By the way, are unique recordings available only here, so I hope you'll stay with me. I'm Michael Barone with Organists in Concert today on Pipe Dreams from American Public Media.

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That's a collaborative of designers, creators, and maintainers of pipe organs found in religious and educational institutions, concert halls, and residences throughout the United States and beyond. An APOBA resource guide and member prospectus is available at apoba.com. Well, let's get started with organists in concert.

He was 22 years old when he became Bach's last pupil, if only for a few months. Johann Gottfried Mütl eventually landed a Kapellmeister position in Riga, Latvia, and earned a reputation as a dramatic and emotive improviser. Qualities, I think, quite evident in that Fantasy in G Minor by Monsieur Mütl, which Ilona Kubaischek-Adler played for us during the annual benefactors recital at Luther College in Decorah, Iowa. Ilona is organist and director of music and arts ministries at Pinnacle Presbyterian Church in Scottsdale, Arizona. Here, though, she is playing on the 1978 Robert Sipe mechanical action organ at the Center for Faith and Life at Luther College in Decorah. And I'm going to transcribe what she delivered as verbal program notes for this next piece. Unfortunately, the recording did not capture them very clearly. Lisia Vasilievna Dichko is a great example of a female composer from Ukraine who navigated the complicated land of music making under Soviet rule, transitioning to the independent state of Ukraine. She was amongst the first composers to include religious texts in her compositions in the 1980s, when it was still forbidden. Dichko was associated with a group of composers known as the Neo-Folkloric Wave, and her Carpathian frescoes, excerpts of which we're about to hear, use melodies derived from the folk music of the Carpathian Mountains. Though there are more movements in this piece, we're going to hear the penultimate sostenuto and the concluding finale. Music by Lisia Vasilievna Dichko, performed here in concert at Luther College, Decorah, Iowa, by Arizona-based soloist Ilona Kubaischek-Adler.

from a set of folk-influenced Carpathian frescoes by Ukrainian composer Lysia Vasilievna Dychko. The sostenuto and final movements were there played in concert by Ilona Kubaishek-Adler, performing on the 1978 Robert Sipe pipe organ at the Center for Faith and Life at Luther College in Decorah, Iowa. Thanks to Luther College's audio tech, Brian Brummel, for providing audio. So some new music next, recently premiered by Eastman Organ Department Chair David Higgs during a concert that he gave in Paris at the Church of Saint-Sulpice, with its historic organ from 1864 by Aristide Cavaillé-Cole, an instrument made famous by Charles-Marie Vidor and Marcel Dupré, who shared the organist's position over the course of a century in the late 19th and first half of the 20th century. David Conti wrote the score we're about to hear. It's a triptych created for David Higgs to play at his Saint-Sulpice concerts last October. It begins with a yearning prelude, then there's a light-fingered scherzo, and the conclusion is a reverie, which is a thoughtful movement in memoriam Karen McFarlane. You might know that name because she was the long-serving and well-loved promoter of American organists through the Karen McFarlane Artist Agency. And that agency continues to bear her name today. And I'm delighted to be able to share this premiere performance with you. Here is David Higgs in concert in Paris at the Church of Saint-Sulpice with this new triptych by David Conti.

That was the premiere performance of a new triptych by California composer David Conti. Prelude, Scherzo, and concluding Reverie, dedicated in memoriam to American organist and concert artist promoter Karen McFarlane. Soloist David Higgs of the Eastman School performed. We're at the Church of Saint-Sulpice in Paris, listening to an instrument of 102 stops from the year 1864. By the most famous 19th century of French organ builders, Aristide Cavaillé-Coll. This instrument maybe is more usually heard in works by Bach or Vidor or Marcel Dupré, but they're playing brand new music from the United States. The score is not yet available, but it will be published by E.C. Schirmer in November. We can link you to the source. Thanks to AROSS, A-R-O-S-S, which is the Association for the Promotion of the Cavaillé-Coll Organs of Saint-Sulpice Church, Pierre-François Dubetendi and Julien Bouvier provided the audio. Thank you so much. You can find out more about AROSS, the organ at Saint-Sulpice, David Higgs, David Conti, and anything else that's been featured on our program today. We have notes at pipedreams.org, program number 2636. And there's more in store, a brand new organ and remarkable recent sonata coming up just around the corner. I'm Michael Barone, very delighted to have you listening today to Pipe Dreams on this listener-supported station, programming from American Public Media.

During the winter of 2019, Canadian composer Rachel Laurent worked on a commission from Robert Holmes. He is an attorney in Vancouver, British Columbia. His wife had died, and this resulting work is a three-movement sonata in her memory, but it's not your average sonata, more a processing of grief, you might think of it. The opening movement, dramatic and angry, its turbulence dispersed. In the second movement, a lullaby, Berceuse, that quotes and reflects on the Lord's hymn, Immaculate Mary, which you're hearing in the background. And then a sense of triumph prevails. There's a final ringing of bells and quotes from Louis Vierne's Carillon de Langepont, which happened to be the recessional at the Holmes wedding. Also a taste of the Gregorian Salve Regina at the very end. It's a marvelous score. Isabelle Demers played it during the inaugural concert that she presented on the new 55-stop mechanical action organ built by the Jugez Sinclair firm for the Cathedral of St. Joseph in Sioux Falls, South Dakota. Listen to it and this marvelous Sonata No. 1, Opus 91 by Rachel Laurent.

a brilliant demonstration of a new pipe organ, and a celebration of life in that sonata commissioned to embrace a cherished memory. Sonata number 1, Opus 91 by Rachel Laurent, commissioned by Robert Holmes, dedicated to his wife. Our performer Isabel Damares played the work in the inaugural concerts this past May on the new 55-stop Jugez Sinclair pipe organ at the Cathedral of St. Joseph in Sioux Falls, South Dakota. The work, composed in 2019, it's published by Leopold Editions, and it's a piece that Isabel considers to be one of Rachel Laurent's finest works. And Isabel ought to know, as she has played many of Rachel's compositions. Thanks to Eric Romani for that recording, which, like others in our program today, documents a live musician in a real space, organists in concerts. You can find links to background on composers, performers, and instruments easily available on our program page. 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This is program 2636, and I hope you have enjoyed our unique music today. 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They're members of APOBA, the Associated Pipe Organ Builders of America, which is a collaborative of designers, creators, and maintainers of pipe organs found in religious and educational institutions, concert halls, and residences throughout the United States and beyond. 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John Kuntz is associate producer. Cameron Wiley is our technical director. And in most markets, we will continue with a second hour, more organists in concert coming up. But if that's not the case, you can access the additional programming online at pipedreams.org, and I hope you'll do that. But meanwhile, I also hope you'll stay tuned here for more fine listening.

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Welcome back to the second hour of American Public Media's Pipe Dreams, today featuring organists in concerts. And that was the young German social media star Paul Fei, whom you might have discovered on Facebook or Instagram. There he was playing a little festival prelude of his own creation on the recently expanded 68-rank Wix pipe organ at Bethel Lutheran Church in Rochester, Minnesota, where I recorded him not so many months ago. I'm Michael Barone, very glad to have you listening here. Back in 2009, the folks at Bethel Church in Rochester purchased a 58-rank instrument that had been built back in 1963 by the Wix Organ Company. Originally, it was their demonstration piece in their studio in Highland, Illinois. After many performances on that and a series of LP discs that were made to demonstrate its variety, the organ eventually was sold and reconfigured and expanded for installation at Bethel Church in Rochester, Minnesota. Since that first installation was on kind of the far left side of an octagonal room, leaving congregation members on the far right side, just a bit distant from where the sound was coming from, it was decided to commission a 10-rank antiphonal division for the opposite wall, along with a 5-manual console to control it all. And for the inauguration of those new components, Paul Fei was invited to play in October of 2025. And to demonstrate more of the variety of the instrument, we're going to hear him next perform the Cathedral Suite by Gordon Young. There are 6 movements, prelude, allemande, aria, rigaudon, sarabande, and toccata. And they will give both the instrument and the artist plenty of room to breathe, as it were. Paul Fei with Gordon Young here and the Wix organ at Bethel Lutheran Church in Rochester, Minnesota.

In concert at Bethel Lutheran Church in Rochester, Minnesota, guest organist from Germany, Paul Fey, and that's spelled F-E-Y, by the way, showing off the newly expanded Wicks pipe organ in a performance of the engaging Cathedral Suites by the popular and prolific American composer Gordon Young. I made that recording of Paul on the 5th of October in 2025, and more from those performances will be featured at some future time, but meanwhile, just look up the many YouTube videos that can be found online. Paul Fey, F-E-Y, from Germany. Also from Germany originally, Wolfgang Ribsam is known worldwide for his expansive discography, which includes the complete works of Bach, which he did twice, the complete music of Louis Vierne, of Mendelssohn, Jean Alain, Guillain, Couperin, Franck, lots of Buxtehude and Vidor and Reger and Rheinberger, too. But though celebrated as a recitalist and recording artist, Wolfgang is not so well known as a composer. He has created quite a number of teaching pieces, very remarkable in their effectiveness, and some recital works, too, such as this next triptych, which he titles Peace. It's in three movements, the first Wakening, then Prayer, Lament, and finally Blessing. The work is a fantasy on the Gregorian antiphon Da Pacem Domine, Grant Peace, Lord, a theme very forcibly outlined in the unison opening. The lament blessing movement creates an almost hypnotic spell, and the final blessing is exuberance, persistent to the end, though interrupted by a moment of quiet benediction halfway. Julia Brown, to whom the work is dedicated, performed it in concert on the 22-stop Paul Fritz organ at St. Albans Episcopal Church in Tucson, Arizona. And here she is in concert, performing Peace by Wolfgang Ribsam.

begun with an awakening, continuing with a lament and prayer, and concluding with an optimistic blessing, based on the Gregorian antiphon Da Pacem Domine, a composition by acclaimed recording artist and recitalist Wolfgang Grimsam, which he has titled Peace. Julia Brown performed it on the Paul Fritz organ from 2012 at St. Albans Episcopal Church in Tucson, Arizona. The recording engineered by Mr. Rubzam himself prior to the concert that Julia performed in Tucson in January of 2025. The score is available from the composer's website. We can link you to it from ours, where more information about all of our performers, composers, and instruments can be found. And I recommend that you check it out at pipedreams.org. This is program 2636. We're featuring organists in concert today. And I'm Michael Barone with Pipe Dreams from American Public Media.

The late Emma Lou Deemer taught at the University of California, Santa Barbara, and composed prolifically. Her irrepressible spirits, I think, bubbling through quite obviously in that hymn setting, Come Thou Fount of Every Blessing, which she wrote in 1992 at the request of our performer, James Welch, who at that time was her colleague at the university. Jim played a concert just a year ago on the new, from 2024, 81-rank Letourneau pipe organ in the music building at Brigham Young University in Provo, Utah. And his concert included a variety of shorter pieces, works often overlooked by recitalists these days. And if there is some truth in the saying, brevity is the soul of wit, I can't think of a better example than this next work, which is by Porter Heaps. He was a pupil of Marcel Dupré, but made a career demonstrating and promoting Hammond organs in the U.S. In his Nocturne for the Orange, the solo line is played by rolling an orange up and down on the black notes of the keyboard, outlining a very attractive pentatonic melody, and very interesting to watch if you have that opportunity, but you're going to have to use your imagination, particularly during the arpeggio runs. Music of Porter Heaps, played by James Welch.

An intriguing little diversion, a nocturne for the orange. Music of Porter Heaps, with the unusual requirement that the solo line be played by rolling an orange on the black keys. James Welch performed at Brigham Young University in Provo. I doubt that Jim included this piece in the concert that he gave just a few months ago at Westminster Abbey in London. But Dale Wood's next piece, setting a paraphrase of the 23rd Psalm, would have been very appropriate at Westminster Abbey. It's based on the American folk tune, My Shepherd Will Supply My Need.

Listening to James Welch in concert at Brigham Young University in Provo, Utah. They're playing on the new Laterno Instruments on campus, a piece from an extensive and popular collection of hymn tune arrangements by Dale Wood, which he titled Woodworks. That is setting of the 23rd Psalm, My Shepherd Will Supply My Need. Joseph Doppelbauer was a professor at the Mozarteum in Salzburg when James Welch was studying during a semester abroad during his sophomore year at Brigham Young University some while ago. It was the winter of 1970, by the way. Now, we all get dated after a while, don't we? Doppelbauer, a prolific composer of choral and organ music, created this lively capriccio as a movement in a partita published in 1955. Again, James Welch, here with music of Joseph Doppelbauer.

In concerts at Brigham Young University, James Welch, who was a student there years ago, played for us a capriccio from a partita by Josef Doppelbauer, who taught at the Salzburg Mozarteum back in the day when James was doing a winter term study abroad. Speaking of studies, after his term at the Mozarteum, James returned to the U.S. for graduate studies at Stanford University, where Herbert Nanny was organist and professor. In 1940, Nanny had completed work on a sonata for organ from which an adagio movement is often played separately, and you can understand why. It is music of rich expressivity and absolute beauty.

A rare appeal, the Adagio movement from a sonata for organ by the longtime Stanford University organist and professor Herbert Nanny, played by one of his former students, Dr. James Welch. Here in concert at Brigham Young University, playing on the new Laterno pipe organ in the campus concert hall. And to wrap up this part of our program of organists in concert, James concludes with one of the more intense works from a set of nine pieces composed in 1942 by Jean Langlais, this during the Second World War. France was under German occupation, and the music is descriptive of the tensions and terror of war, through which the theme of the French national anthem, the Marseillaise, asserts itself quite bravely at the end. Pièce héroïque by Jean Langlais, James Welch plays for us.

Asserting national defiance in time of war, the Chant Héroïque by Jean Langlais. James Welch performed it in concert at Brigham Young University in Provo, Utah. Wrapping up today's program of unique live performances from many places, celebrating the art of the organ in real time. Hope you've enjoyed the bounty that we have shared here. Unique recordings, real variety of sounds and styles. 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We're at program number 2636. 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They're members of APOBA, the Associated Pipe Organ Builders of America, which is a collaborative of designers, creators, and maintainers of pipe organs found in religious and educational institutions, concert halls, and residences throughout the United States and beyond. 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John Kuntz is associate producer. Cameron Wiley is our technical director. 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
3: Welcome back now to our late Sunday evening classics. Raymond Jones with you for a couple of hours till midnight. Peter Vandegraaff takes us overnight with the world's greatest music. And we have just 2 hours left of the only Sunday of our fall membership drive. 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Let's get our music going. Music of Haydn, his little Te Deum, with the English concert and choir directed by Trevor Pinnock.

Opening this portion of our late Sunday evening classics, the Te Deum of Joseph Haydn with the English Concert and Choir directed by Trevor Pinnock here on WHRO-FM. 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As we turn to music of Johann Christian Bach, known sometimes as the London Bach, spent a lot of time there, was a great influence on the young Mozart. From J.C. Bach, we're going to hear his bassoon concerto in B-flat. Daniel Smith, our bassoonist, the English Chamber Orchestra, conducted by Philip Ledger.

There we have Philip Ledger leading the English Chamber Orchestra. Our bassoon soloist was Daniel Smith in the Bassoon Concerto in B-flat of Johann Christian Bach, that remarkable son of J.S. Bach. J.C. Bach, the Bassoon Concerto in B-flat. Great music worth supporting. And tonight, the only Sunday in our fall membership drive, so we hope you'll make an internet pledge of support tonight. That's a great way to do it. More and more as the years have gone on, we get pledge after pledge on the internet. It used to be a heavy preponderance of phone pledges and then some internet pledges in. Now it's the other way. The majority of our pledges come in online. People just like doing business on a computer. I do. It's a nice, easy way to do it. You don't have to worry about trying to reach somebody on the phone. You just make that pledge online. And tonight, we hope you'll do it. WHRO donation page. Just type that in. Follow the instructions. They're very easy to follow. And you can make that pledge online and then just settle back and enjoy the rest of the week knowing you did it. You're a part of our radio family. You have done your share to keep great music on the air. WHRO donation page. Music of Felix Mendelssohn, always worth supporting. Here's his string quartet in F minor, opus 80. A recording here featuring the Pacifica string quartet.

From Felix Mendelssohn, we've heard the string quartet in F minor, opus 80. The Pacifica Quartet doing the honors on a Sunday evening on 90.3 WHRO FM Digital Norfolk, 89.9 WHRJ Digital, Gloucester Courthouse, 98.3 WHRF Digital, Belhaven, streaming on the World Wide Web. 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It's the only Sunday of our fall membership drive, and we'd love to have your internet pledge of support tonight. In order to get it, we're going to play you some great music, music of Bach. He wrote a lot of cantatas, one of the most famous being Cantata No. 80, using the old hymn Ein Festeberg ist unser Gott, and recorded in that famous Teldec series with Nicholas Arnoncourt leading the Concertus Musicus of Vienna and Tolzer Youth Choir. Here's Bach's Cantata No. 80, Ein Festeberg ist unser Gott.

Using that tune, sometimes known in English as A Mighty Fortress Is Our God, Ein Feste Burg Ist Unser Gott, title of the cantata number 80 of Johann Sebastian Bach, in a famous recording with the Concertus Musicus of Vienna and Tolzer Youth Choir, directed by Nicholas Arnoncourt. That is certainly music worth supporting, the great Johann Sebastian Bach, and you can hear it right here on WHRO FM. 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Make it for all the great music that we play. Certainly among the great, great works that we play, always a favorite, is this work, the Beethoven Symphony No. 5 in C minor, with the magnificent Berlin Philharmonic, conducted by Herbert von Karajan.

when it comes to music that is worth your pledge of support, doesn't get much more valuable than that. Herbert von Karajan and the Berlin Philharmonic and the Beethoven Symphony No. 5 in C minor, Opus 67. It's been a favorite ever since Beethoven presented it to the world, and certainly one of the most recorded of the Beethoven symphonies, one that always elicits a reaction when we play it because there's always somebody out there who is hearing it for the first time. Think about that. You know, if you've heard Beethoven's Fifth all your life and you go, Beethoven's Fifth, somebody out there is making that moment of discovery and going, this is the greatest thing I have ever heard. Oh, there are more Beethoven symphonies. Ooh, there's much more classical music. Oh, they play it on the radio on this station, WHRO-FM. Well, by golly, I've made a discovery, and I'm going to support it. Maybe you're in that situation, or maybe you're one of our veteran members who've supported us for years and always comes through every year at a certain time with your member support. 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We're one of the relatively small number of stations around the country. As I used to say, drive 500-600 miles, come back, tell us how we're doing. And I still say that. It's not always easy to find a full-time classical station. But we've done it for years. We've built one of the most wonderful libraries of music. We have veteran announcers. We do everything we can here to get the programming to you. We've got transmitters. When you hear the call letters, we have transmitters out in Driver. The big one is out there, but also Gloucester Courthouse and over on the shore, Belhaven, Eastern Shore, just to get that signal out to you. So we hope that you'll help us get that signal to you, get the great music to you, and have you become or renew your membership in our radio family. 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WHRO donation page. We thank you for that support. Raymond Jones here, thanking you for being with me on a Sunday night. I'll be back tomorrow evening at 9 for some Monday Night Classics here on 90.3 WHRO-FM Digital Norfolk, 89.9 WHRJ Digital Gloucester Courthouse, 98.3 WHRF Digital Belhaven. Peter Van de Graaff next, Classics Overnight, thanks to your support.

Peter Van de Graaff speaking. You may be familiar with the dance form, the bolero, a typically Spanish dance, and there's a very famous one written by Maurice Ravel, which we'll get to in just a few minutes. We have a bolero, first of all, by a Cuban composer named Jorge Aragon. And the title of this is Un Bolero para Sara, for Sarah. Sarah, referred to there, is the horn player in this recording, Sarah Willis, who's joined by the Havana Lyceum Orchestra.

Some music there by the Cuban composer Jorge Aragon, written for the horn player that was in that recording, Sara Willis, the Bolero para Sara. And it was with the Havana Lyceum Orchestra. Here is a real classical music hit. It is one long orchestral crescendo, written originally as a dance piece for Ida Rubinstein by Maurice Ravel, Spanish-inspired, and it is the Bolero. Here's the Berlin Philharmonic, conducted by Pierre Boulez.

conductor was Pierre Boulez, leading the Berlin Philharmonic in that famous dance music, Spanish, inspired by Maurice Ravel, the Bolero. And it's quite surprising to learn that Robert Schumann wrote a Bolero, part of his Spanish love songs. And here is this Prelude in Bolero Tempo.

Christoph Berner and Camilo Radicke were the two pianists performing that music from the Spanish songbook of Schumann, the Bolero. We turn now to Swedish music, and let's begin with a work for clarinet by a man who was a great clarinetist. He's claimed really by Finland and Sweden, born in present-day Finland but Swedish-speaking and spent most of his career in Sweden. A great clarinetist named Bernhard Henrik Krusell wrote a lot of music for his instrument. Here's the introduction, theme, and variations on a Swedish air, played by Martin Fröst with the Östgöta Symphony Wind Ensemble.

Martin Frost playing on the clarinet with the Oskota Symphony Wind Ensemble, Ari von Beek the conductor, and that is music by the Swedish clarinetist composer Bernhard Krusell, the introduction theme and variations on a Swedish air. This next composer is considered one of the greatest of all Swedish composers, early 19th century Franz Berwald, famous for his symphonies, but we're going to hear his violin concerto dating from 1820. Tobias Ringborg solos with the Swedish Radio Symphony, and Niklas Wilén is the conductor.

That was violinist Tobias Ringbori with the Swedish Chamber Orchestra, Niklas Wilén the conductor, and we heard the Violin Concerto, the only such work by the Swedish composer Franz Berwald. Here's a very famous piece by Johannes Brahms, one of the waltzes, opus 39, played by two sisters, Katja and Maria Labeck.

0: 15th of the Waltzes, Opus 39 by Johannes Brahms. By far the best known of them all, and Katja and Maria Labeck played it.
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0: Well, I can't wait to share music with you. I'm Peter Van de Graaff, and a very interesting woman, composer, and pianist coming up in just a few minutes, born in Richmond, Virginia in 1882, named Mary Howe, H-O-W-E. We'll hear her violin sonata in just a little bit. Something by an older contemporary of hers named Arthur Foote, first of all. This is an air for strings, for string orchestra. And we hear it played by the Gowanus Arts Ensemble, conducted by Ruben Blundell.

Ruben Blundell conducting there, the Gowanus Arts Ensemble, and music by a Boston-based composer named Arthur Foote. That is an air for strings. Very famous work coming up a little bit later on, Rhapsody on the Theme of Paganini by Rachmaninoff. Here is music by Mary Howe, who was very prominent in the Washington, D.C. Area in music making in that area in the early 20th century. This is her violin sonata, and Laura Talbot Clark is the violinist with Pi Ju Chiang piano.

performance there by Laura Talbot Clark, violin, Pi Ju Chiang, piano, and music by a, late 19th, but mostly 20th century, early 20th century American composer, born in Richmond, Virginia in 1882. Her name is Mary Howe, pianist as well, and that was her violin sonata. Now we turn to Sergei Rachmaninoff. In just a moment or two, a very, very famous work of his for piano and orchestra, the Rhapsody on the Theme of Paganini. But first we have an étude tableau, a picture study, literal translation, and the pianist is Sviatoslav Richter.

That's from a recording made in concert by great Soviet-Ukrainian pianist Sviatoslav Richter, one of the Etudes Tableaux, the study pictures, Opus 33 by Sergei Rachmaninoff. But we're not done with Rachmaninoff just yet. Rachmaninoff joined a string of composers over the years who used the 24th solo violin caprice as the basis for a set of variations in writing his much-beloved Rhapsody on a Theme of Paganini. We hear that now with Simon Turpczewski and the Royal Philharmonic, conducted by Vasily Petrenko.

Simon Dobczewski at the piano, Royal Philharmonic of Liverpool accompanying him, with Vasily Petrenko conducting. Rhapsody on a Theme of Paganini by Rachmaninoff, based on the last of the 24 solo violin caprices by Paganini. We have a bit of time here. Let's listen to some music by Paganini himself, not for his famous violin, but for his guitar. He was a guitarist as well, very fine one, wrote a lot of music for it, including this Romance. It's played by Norbert Kraft.

one of a large number of pieces written by Niccolo Paganini for his guitar, not the violin for which he was so famous. Norbert Kraft was the guitarist, and that is called the Romance. Let's follow that with a bit of film score music by Alfred Newman, a great film score composer from his 1939 Gunga Din. A little excerpt here with Richard Kaufman leading the Brandenburg Philharmonic.

0: music to accompany a scene where a poem is read. From the film score to Gunga Din by Alfred Newman. Brandenburg Philharmonic of Potsdam and Richard Kaufman, conductor.
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0: From The Mikado by Gilbert and Sullivan, a couple of excerpts if you want to know who we are, and Willow Titwillow.

my name isn't Willow, Titwillow, Titwillow. That was blighted affection that made him exclaim, oh, Willow, Titwillow.

Had music from The Mikado by Gilbert and Sullivan. I'm Peter Van de Graaff with a complete performance, rarely heard, of the ballet Billy the Kid of Aaron Copland. We'll hear excerpts, a suite from it, but not the whole thing, but we will in just a few minutes. Here is the overture to The Pirates of Penzance by Gilbert and Sullivan with Sir Neville Mariner and the Academy of St. Martin in the Fields.

That was the Academy of St. Martin in the Fields and Sir Neville Mariner conducting the Overture to the Pirates of Penzance, an operetta by Gilbert and Sullivan. Here's a suite from another operetta. It's called The Fortune Teller, and it's by the Irish-German-American cellist composer Victor Herbert. Donald Hunsberger conducts the Eastman Dryden Symphony.

That's a suite drawn from an operetta by Victor Herbert, very successful composer of such operettas in the early 20th century. It's called The Fortune Teller, Eastman Dryden Symphony conducted by Donald Hunsberger. And we'll follow that with a comic polka by a woman whose pen name was Mana Zucca.

We heard there a comic polka by a woman who was born Gussie Zuckerman to Polish immigrants in New York City in 1885. Her pen name was Manazuka, and that was the comic polka played by Nanette Kaplan-Solomon. More American dance music next. This was composed in 1938 for Lincoln Kirstein's Ballet Caravan, and very successfully so. It tells the story, fictionalized, glamorized, really, of an early 19th century outlaw named Billy the Kid. That's the title of the ballet. Now, we'll often hear a suite from Billy the Kid, but we rarely hear the whole ballet. But we are going to right now. Here is the Colorado Symphony, Andrew Litton conducting, and Billy the Kid by Aaron Copland.

Andrew Litton there conducting the Colorado Symphony. In music from 1938 by Aaron Copland, we heard the complete ballet about the Wild West outlaw Billy the Kid. Here's a piece by Dana Seuss, another American composer. It's called Swamp Bird.

0: Sarah Davis Buettner playing Swamp Bird by Dana Seuss.
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0: I'm delighted to share some Haydn with you right now, including the very famous Cello Concerto No. 2. But first, we have something from an oratorio by Haydn. When we think of the Haydn oratorios, we think of The Creation and The Seasons. But early on in his career, he wrote an oratorio which was actually very successful in its day. Now completely, or almost completely unknown, it's called Il Ritorno di Tobia, The Return of Tobias. And let's listen to a chorus from that very fine work, from a complete recording with Andreas Spering, leading Cappella Augustina.

There's a real Haydn discovery for you, a chorus from his very little-known and early oratorio. It's a substantial work. Il Ritorno di Tobia. We heard the chorus Svanisce in un momento, as performed by Capella Augustina, and Andreas Spering was the conductor. One of the symphonies of Heitor Villa-Lobos, the Brazilian composer, awaiting you after this performance of the Cello Concerto No. 2 in D major by Joseph Haydn. This is a performance by the USSR Symphony. Nima Yervi is the conductor, and the cellist is Daniel Shafran.

That was a performance of the Cello Concerto No. 2 in D by Joseph Haydn, with Daniel Shafran cello, the USSR Symphony. Neeme Järvi was the conductor. For many, many years, that was thought to be written for the principal cellist in the Esterházy Orchestra, Anton Kraft, who was a composer himself. In fact, it was also thought for a long time to be by Anton Kraft. In 1951, someone came across the manuscript of the piece, and indeed it was by Joseph Haydn. The Second Cello Concerto. A little bit more cello music, and then on to a symphony by a Brazilian composer. Here is Jano Starker performing an etude by a great cellist from the late 19th century, David Popper. The etude, Opus 73, number 40.

Great Hungarian cellist and teacher Janos Starker made that recording of an etude or study by the German cellist composer David Popper. And it was the Opus 73, number 40. Now to one of the symphonies by Brazil's greatest composer, Heitor Villa-Lobos, who is very well traveled. He wrote this piece, in fact, for the Philadelphia Orchestra, had its premiere with Eugene Normandy and the Philadelphia Orchestra, the year of its composition, 1952. This is the Symphony No. 9 by Villa-Lobos, and a recording here by a Brazilian orchestra, the São Paulo Symphony, and the conductor is Isaac Karabchevsky.

one of the many symphonies by an enormously prolific Brazilian composer, Heitor Villa-Lobos. He wrote 12 of them, and they're virtually unknown. But I think hope you agree that they're wonderful works. That was the Symphony No. 9 from 1952. And the Sao Paulo Symphony was conducted by Isaac Karabchevsky. Here is a bit of music of Brahms. I think you'll recognize this.

0: That was the Eroica Trio with their rendition of the Lullaby of Brahms.
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0: I'm Peter Van de Graaff here, selecting the music for you and enjoying it along with you. We will listen to a couple of elegies right now, but the coming music will be dominated by a couple of serenades, one by Mauro Giuliani and one for winds by Antonín Dvořák. The first elegy we hear is by Berlioz, not only the music, by the way, but also the words. And it begins, "When he who adores thee has left but the name of his fault and his sorrows behind, oh, say, wilt thou weep when they darken the fame of a life that for thee was resigned?" This is Thomas Hampson, baritone, with Jeffrey Parsons at the piano. And the title of the song is Elegy.

baritone Thomas Hampson with pianist Jeffrey Parsons, and the first of a couple of French elegies we'll be hearing. The title of that song is Élégie. It was by Hector Berlioz, not only the music, but he also wrote the text to the song, although he based it on Thomas More. Elegy by Gabriel Fauré, Wind Serenade of Dvorak later on. But here is Paul Tortelier, cellist and also conductor with the English Chamber Orchestra in Fauré's Elegy.

Paul Tortelier led the English Chamber Orchestra and soloed with them as well in that music by Gabriel Fauré. We heard his Elegie. This is a bit of French music from 17th century. Michel Lambert, one of his Leçons de Ténèbres. And this is from the second lesson. Nathalie Stutzmann is the alto.

Natalie Stutzman singing from A Lesson by Michel Lambert. Serenades. Now, we're going to begin, before we hear Dvořák's Wind Serenade, with a serenade for violin, cello, and guitar. And the man who wrote this was himself a great guitarist, Mauro Giuliani. This Serenata, Opus 19, is played by Richard Savino, guitar, Monica Huggett, violin, William Skeen, cello.

We've heard some music by a man who was one of the greatest guitarists of his day. His name, Mauro Giuliani, and his day was about Beethoven's time. He was born about 11 years after Beethoven. And that serenade, was scored for violin, cello, and guitar. We heard Richard Savino performing on a guitar, which was built during Giuliani's lifetime, and also two other period instrument players, Monica Huggett, violin, William Skeen, cello. From one serenade to another now. Antonin Dvořák composed two serenades. The first one was for strings, and this one is for winds, although there is a double bass. The Vienna Philharmonic, members thereof, led by Myung-Whun Chung.

One of the two serenades by Antonín Dvořák, first for strings, this one was for winds, in D minor, his opus 44. And we heard members of the Vienna Philharmonic recorded in 2001. Myung-hun Chung was the conductor. Here is Robert Cassad-Suess playing The Savages by Jean-Philippe Rameau.

0: Robert Casadesus playing Les Sauvages by Jean-Philippe Rameau.
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2: And a very good morning to you on this Monday, September 14th. Dwight Davis joining you now for, the world's greatest music, as we like to say, and also the opportunity for you to help keep that music on the air. And we'll talk about that in just a minute. We've got a change in the weather coming, and it'll be a pleasant change indeed. Right now, it's the usual warm and humid conditions, 74 degrees right now. Humidity and dew points are both high, but that'll change as the winds shift. Today, mostly sunny, a high near 84. Those west winds will shift north later on this morning. Winds could gust close to 30 miles per hour later on. The north and northeast winds will bring us some drier air, much drier air as a frontal system passes through. Clear skies overnight, lows around 66, gusty winds. Tuesday, mostly sunny, high of only 81, northeast winds gusting to about 15 to 20. And Wednesday, sunshine, high of 81. Tuesday and Wednesday are just going to be absolutely perfect, beautiful days weather-wise. Thursday, we start to warm up a bit, but 85 is not bad for a high. Sunny skies Friday, Saturday, and Sunday with highs in the 80s. So a change is coming, and you'll feel it today as the winds shift around. Right now, 74 degrees. Day three of our membership drive. We've had some technical difficulties over the weekend. I think the engineers have straighten things out. So no excuse for not being able to call in and become a member and pledge your support to the music. The number is 800-940-7170. I think that's still working. Or online, probably the better option to get to us, whro.org. And thank you. Here's some music by an 18th century English composer named John Hebden. This is his Concerto No. 1 with Cantilena, conducted by Adrian Shepherd.

John Hebden, the name of the composer from England from the 18th century. Concerto number one from a set of six, as I recall. Cantilena, conducted by Adrian Shepherd, here on WHRO FM, WHRJ, WHRF. Dwight Davis with you on a Monday morning, and not just any Monday morning. 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I need to catch up with some folks to see where we stand in terms of not only the total raised over the weekend, but to see what the nature of our problem was over the weekend, some technical difficulties. 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Here is a scena. That's spelled S-C-E-N-A. It's an Italian word for a scene. And the term is usually used in opera. But in this case, the Australian composer Colin Brumby titled this piece for English horn and strings a scena. Here it is with Barry Davis, English horn player, and the Queensland Symphony, Richard Mills conducting the music of Colin Brumby.

Colin Brumby, an Australian composer, and an all-Australian effort here, Barry Davis, the English horn player, the Queensland Symphony with Richard Mills conducting this, the Scena for English horn and strings by Colin Brumby. This is member-supported WHRO FM. 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And you can do that online at whro.org. At your convenience. I know it's a Monday morning. It's up and back to work, back to school, and all of that. But if you can carve out a couple of minutes to become a member, then we would appreciate it. Here's a bit of Paganini for two violins and guitar, a work titled Serenata, that is Serenade. Mella and Alex Tenenbaum are the violinists, Paul Bernard the guitarist.

Little Serenade for Two Violins and Guitar. Paganini, very adept at playing the guitar as well as being the wizard of the violin in his time. Mella Tenenbaum and Alex Tenenbaum, the violinist, their friend Paul Bernard, the guitarist, for this music by Niccolo Paganini, Little Serenata. It's 5:28, you're tuned to WHRO FM. Sunny skies today, a high of 84. Those west winds, I think they're southwest now, but anyway, the winds are going to shift. And when they do, you'll feel the drier air move in. Gusty winds, too, from the north, 10, 15, 20 miles per hour, maybe higher in gusts. So a breezy day and a very comfortable day as the humidity starts to fall later on. Hasn't happened yet. It's still... it's still jungle conditions outside at the moment. Clear tonight, lows around 66 with gusty northeast winds. And then Tuesday, sunshine 81. Wednesday, sunny 81. Tuesday, Wednesday, beautiful days. Just perfect days. Before you get out and enjoy the weather, become a member of this public radio station. And support Mozart. Here is his music, one of the flute quartets, the Kerschel 298 A major quartet, with Sharon Bazzali and the Salzburg soloists.

I think I usually use the word civilized for the Mozart flute quartets. Quartet in A, Kürschel 298 for flute and strings, music of Mozart with Sharon Bazzali and members of the Salzburg Soloists. The time, 19 minutes before 6, the temperature 74 degrees, that's 74 muggy degrees again. Still out there, this heat and warmth and humidity. But things are going to change today, even as you go about your activities today. The west winds will shift north. The north winds will build into the area, bringing drier air, and it'll feel much better. And just wait till tomorrow. Boy, it's going to be nice. Before tomorrow, if you'd like to contribute to the station, you can do that. Well, you can do it tomorrow, too, but the sooner the better, so you don't get lost in the excitement. 800-940-7170, the number to call, or whro.org, web address where you can process yourself as a member very easily by clicking through. And we hope to hear from you. Traffic's looking good. Railroad crossings unblocked at this point. So let's move on to some music of Glazunov. Here is a suite of three miniatures, Opus 42 by Alexander Glazunov, a pastoral, a waltz, and a polka.

Some pleasant piano music by Alexander Glazunov, three miniatures performed by pianist Tatiana Fronova. And while that was playing, some trains were on the move, but they've cleared the crossings now in Suffolk, so I won't bother you with the details. Weather's going to improve. This is the last day of that oppressive warm and humid weather. Hot and humid weather. Sunshine today, a high of 84, winds shifting to the north, picking up, gusting close to 30, and pushing drier air into the Hampton Roads area. 9 minutes before 6 o'clock from Telemann, here is music from his suite for two oboes and strings. The oboist, Karen van Heerden and Wolfgang Dai, with L'Orfeo Baroque Orchestra.

Music by Telemann from his overture or suite for two oboes and strings, as performed by oboist Karen van Heerden and Wolfgang Dai and L'Orfeo Baroque Orchestra. 2 minutes after 6 o'clock, this is WHRO FM Digital Norfolk, WHRJ Digital Gloucester Courthouse, WHRF Digital Belhaven. Problem 664 northbound near Aberdeen Road. This is in Hampton. After you've come out of the tunnel, there's an accident there. So far, just the northbound entrance ramp is closed. That's 664 northbound near Aberdeen Road in Hampton. And further up the peninsula near the Newport News Reservoir on 64, there's a disabled vehicle, but it's off to the right shoulder. Shouldn't cause any major delay. Railroad crossings clear this morning. Weather will improve. Yeah, it's another muggy morning with heat and humidity threatening, but it's going to change. The conditions are going to change. It's 74 degrees right now. Dew points about that also. So a very humid morning. But drier air will push into the area from the north later on, those north winds gusting close to 30. With mostly sunny skies and a high of only 84 degrees. Tuesday and Wednesday look pretty much like textbook perfect days. So be ready for some refreshing weather. Here's some music of Rossini, one of those piano pieces that he wrote in the latter part of his life when he had retired from composing operas and was just sort of hanging around eating, drinking, and writing sins, as he called them, sins of old age. Little piano pieces, here is one such with Alberto Portuguese.

Alberto Portugues playing one of the Rossini Sins of Old Age, little pieces for piano. This one carrying the title in French, In Réjouissance. I guess you could translate that as celebration, but it wasn't very celebratory music, certainly not in the context of Rossini. Anyway, just a fun little piano piece. That's all these pieces were intended to be anyway. 8 minutes after 6 o'clock, skies are partly cloudy. It is 74 degrees, 74 humid degrees, 84 less humid degrees by later this afternoon. Here's one of the historic scenes of Sibelius, music meant to accompany visual tableau depicting the history of Sibelius's native Finland. Festivo has a Spanish flavor to it because it accompanies a scene depicting the marriage of a Finnish prince to a Spanish princess.

0: Festivo, a festival. Music meant to depict an historic scene, one of the historic scenes pieces by Jean Sibelius. Our performance here by the Hungarian State Symphony, Jussi Jalas, the conductor. Jussi Jalas recorded quite a bit of music of Sibelius many years ago. And at that time and now, we point out that he was the son-in-law of Jean Sibelius. It's 16 minutes after 6 o'clock. This is WHRO FM.
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0: Well, I just stepped out, and the weather is as it has been. Feels like you're out in the tropics somewhere. But that'll change, as we've said. Sunny skies today, a high of 84. The west winds, or southwest winds, will shift west, then northwest, then north, and that'll bring us some cooler, drier air. Those winds could gust close to 30 by later this afternoon. So a sunny, breezy, and drier day today, paving the way for a really nice day Tuesday, ditto Wednesday, Thursday, Friday, Saturday, and Sunday sunshine with highs in the 80s.

A waltz by Eric Coates. It's called Dancing Nights, and the London Philharmonic performed with Barry Wordsworth conducting. 26 minutes after 6 o'clock, perfect time for you to call and pledge your support to the radio station. 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From Ferdinand Ries, Beethoven's friend, sometimes friend, sometimes disciple. I say that because Beethoven, in his gruff way, would often insult his friends and distance himself from them, and then come back and all was well. Anyway, Ferdinand Ries was something of a secretary to Beethoven. A lot of his music sounds like Beethoven, as you might expect. Here's the rondo from the Grand Septet by Ferdinand Ries with the Linos Ensemble.

0: The Rondo from the Grand Septet, as it was called. Grand, in this case, just means large. The Grand Septet, Opus 25, by Ferdinand Ries, performed by members of the Linos Ensemble. 25 minutes before 7 o'clock, the time. 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
0: Valerie Kaler, host of Performance Today, which comes up tonight starting at 7. 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Here's one of his flute sonatas with William Bennett, Nicholas Kramer, and Dennis Figuet.

0: Some happy Handel for you this morning, one of the flute sonatas of Handel, with the Academy St. Martin in the Fields Chamber Ensemble personnel, namely flutist William Bennett, harpsichordist Nicholas Kramer, and cellist Dennis Vige. Music of Handel made possible by you. Thank you very much. I enjoyed that. 16 before 7 the time.
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0: 15 before 7 o'clock, day 3 of our membership drive. 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We'll look at that today on 1A. 1A also has a continuing series, Cyber Monday, and they'll take a look at AI and specifically AI art and copyright law. Very interesting. All of that coming up, starting at 10 on 1A on WHRV 89.5, our sister station with news and public affairs. Meanwhile, back here at 90.3, we have music. Lots of music, world's greatest music, to keep your day on an even keel. WHRO.org is the web address where you can become a member and supporter. Here is music from the Serenade for Strings by Dag Wirén with the Bournemouth Sinfonietta, Richard Strutt conducting.

Music from that delightful Serenade for Strings by the Swedish composer Dag Viren. Richard Stout conducting the Bournemouth Sinfonietta. It's 3 minutes before 7 o'clock. This is WHRO FM Digital Norfolk, WHRJ Digital Gloucester Courthouse, WHRF Digital Belhaven. A muggy morning once again. This morning we're in the 70s across the area, 74 at the Norfolk Airport. We have partly cloudy skies, but the humidity is 96%. The dew point is 73, so it's still as it has been, just very oppressive. But that is going to change as the winds shift later on today. Winds right now. Let me see. Ooh, winds east-northeast. Okay. So maybe the shift has started. Anyway, we'll get to about 84, 85 for a high today. West wind shifting to the north and northeast. And those winds could gust as high as 30 miles per hour later this afternoon. And with the north and northeast winds comes drier air. It'll feel much more comfortable later this afternoon. And certainly tomorrow and Wednesday, with highs in the low 80s, dry air, sunshine, beautiful days, Tuesday and Wednesday. Thursday through the weekend, not bad either, with highs in the 80s. 2 minutes before 7 o'clock is the time. Let me take a quick look here at traffic and see what's going on. Okay, here we go. 64 westbound near Armistead Avenue, a multi-vehicle crash, all westbound lanes closed. That's 64 westbound near Armistead Avenue in Hampton. All westbound lanes are closed. 64 eastbound at the Hampton Roads Bridge Tunnel, you are backed up about 3 miles, just congestion. And the downtown tunnel eastbound, a 2 mile backup, that's longer than usual. Congestion there heading toward Norfolk at 264 eastbound at the downtown tunnel. Here's a march. It's by Strauss.

A Spanish March by Johann Strauss Jr. Didn't sound very Viennese, did it? Sounded more Spanish, as it should. Spanish March with the radio and television orchestra of Austria, Peter Gut conducting on WHRO FM. And now to introduce themselves are two gondoliers.

The introductory duo for the pair of gondoliers, Marco and Giuseppe, from the operetta The Gondoliers by Gilbert and Sullivan. Robert Teer and Benjamin Luxon were called gondolieri. And now, having introduced themselves, let's hear some more music from The Gondoliers. Here's the overture with Sir Neville and the Academy.

0: Ending with a lively Spanish dance, the cachuca or chachuca. Music from The Gondoliers, the overture to that Gilbert and Sullivan production, with the Academy of St. Martin in the Fields and Sir Neville Mariner conducting. It's 14 minutes after 7 o'clock on another muggy morning. That'll change, though. Cooler, drier air moving into the area later today. Let's stay in Venice, where The Gondoliers is set anyway, and hear music of a well-known Viennese composer, or at least music about him.
1: 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Celebrate Glass's upcoming 90th birthday and witness the power of icons and the echoes they leave behind. 7:30 p.m. September 25th at CNU's Ferguson Center and 2:30 p.m. September 27th at the Sandler Center. 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
0: The Virginia Symphony, having opened its season, is now looking ahead to this music by Philip Glass and Antonio Vivaldi. And you can get your tickets, as you were just told. 16 after 7 o'clock, let me look over here at the traffic, see what's happening out there. Not a lot, actually, save heavy traffic at the tunnels, and there is an accident that is still being attended to, 64 westbound in Hampton near Armistead Avenue. The all lanes were closed for a while. The westbound right lane and right shoulder are now the only lanes closed. Still, you're backed up there. 64 westbound in Hampton near Armistead Avenue. Here is the Algarve Orchestra. Alvaro Cossutto is the conductor. A Sinfonia in B-flat by the Portuguese composer Carlos Seixas.

0: Carlos Sanchez, the name of the composer. He hailed from Portugal back in the 18th century. This is Sinfonia in B-flat with Alvaro Casuto conducting the Algarve Orchestra. Here on WHRO FM, we'll go from Portugal over to Spain here in just a minute by way of Sesame Street.
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0: Ah, nice to hear from our furry friends from Sesame Street so early in the morning. 7:26 is the time, by the way. That may not be early for some of you. We have a problem 64 eastbound near 264. It's a disabled vehicle. Ordinarily, it's just the shoulder that's affected, but the right lane also closed right now. Right lane, right shoulder, 64 eastbound near the 264 interchange. You are...

You'll have to move over to the left. All right, I promised you some Spanish music. This is very Spanish in its feel and color and rhythm, but it's by a non-Spanish composer, Moritz Moszkowski. Some of his Spanish dances.

0: Such lively, colorful music there by Moritz Moszkowski. His Spanish Dances, Opus 12. He wrote, I think, two sets of these. The performance here by the London Symphony, Atolfo Argenta, conducting. 23 minutes before 8 o'clock, good time for you to join the club. What club is that, you ask? Well, it is the Members Club, that is, Active Supporters of Classical Music Club on our stations. We're here because of you. We're here because folks have contributed over the years to keep the music on the air here in Hampton Roads and beyond. And you can do your part. A few cents a day is all we're asking for, really, when you break it down. 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
1: We often hear Samuel Barber's Adagio as a standalone piece for string orchestra, but it began as the slow movement of a string quartet. 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We'll hear it on the next performance today from APM.
0: That's coming up tonight, performance today on WHRO-FM. 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And if you understand that particular aspect of what we do and would like to help contribute, well, you can do that right now online at whro.org. Here is some Samuel Barber that is quite a bit different from the Adagio for strings that we're going to hear tonight. This is from his Souvenirs Ballet.

Selections from the Souvenirs Ballet, sort of wink, tongue-in-cheek score by Samuel Barber, the Royal Scottish National Orchestra, Maren Alsop, conducting in this recording. It's 11 minutes before 8 o'clock on this Monday morning. It is day 3 of our membership drive, and we're hoping that you will become a member if you're not already. As a matter of fact, we're offering up some extra incentive this morning. We are declaring this New Member Monday. A little bit of alliteration there. The New Member Monday Challenge is offered to all who want to become a member for the first time, and we will double your money. 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We'd love to hear from you. Time for some Mozart. Here is the Serenade, Kurzweil 239. It's dubbed the Serenata Notturna. We'll hear the Orpheus Chamber Orchestra.

0: Ah, some Monday morning Mozart for us, the Serenata Notturna, Serenade Kurzweil 239 with the Orpheus Chamber Orchestra. 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
0: All right, we've got a list of traffic problems, most of them on 64. 664 northbound, a little slow at the tube, but that's normal. Otherwise, here we go. Let's run down the list here. 64 eastbound near Old Stage Road in James City County. We have a disabled vehicle that is narrowing the ramp there. 64 eastbound near Neil Armstrong Parkway in Hampton. Disabled vehicle closing the right shoulder. 64 eastbound through the tube, you're backed up about 3 miles, just congestion. 64 eastbound near Northampton Boulevard in Norfolk, an accident closing the right shoulder. 64 westbound near Armistead, a multi-vehicle accident closing the westbound right lane and right shoulder. 64 westbound through the tube, backed up about 6.5 miles, they tell us. Whew. All right, please be careful as you drive. Weather still muggy out there. Winds have shifted south. They were north for a while, shifted south. They'll come around north later on today. Cooler, drier air will overspread the area. We'll have some gusty winds, falling humidity, and a pretty good afternoon. Sunny skies today, a high of 84. Beautiful day Tuesday, ditto Wednesday. Highs in the low 80s, dry air, and light northeast breezes. Thursday through the weekend, not bad either. Highs in the 80s with sunshine. All right, here's an old favorite with the Cincinnati Pops and Eric Kunzel conducting.

0: Well, there you are, some up and at 'em, get out the door and do your thing. Music, the Poet and Peasant Overture by Franz von Suppé, performed by the Cincinnati Pops, Eric Kunzel, and made possible by you, our members. Thank you very much. 16 minutes after 8 o'clock, time for you to become a member if you're not already one. And here to help persuade you, we've brought in the big guns this morning. Kate Pringle, who is Vice President of Development here at the station, and Bert Schmidt, whom you know, President and CEO. Welcome and good morning.
1: Good morning.
2: Well, they know me. And you're a big gun, Kate. This is the first weekday of this pledge drive. We hope you will join us. Phone number is a little different at the moment because we've had some phone issues. So if you can call 844-218-2337, I'll repeat that. 844-218-2337. I hope that spells something. We'll figure that out. or you can go online, where a lot of people are now just going to whro.org and support this wonderful station. Kate, you know, we were talking earlier, a year ago at this point, you know, our hair was on fire because mm-hmm. we lost the federal funding. We were really nervous about the future. And the community stepped up. 3,000 families joined us this past year. Now, in this drive, a year later, the big question we have really in the whole industry, but especially here in Hampton Roads, is can that great success be maintained? Mm-hmm. Can all these folks that came on board last year continue? So I can tell you, if our membership revenues continue at this level, we feel pretty good about things.
1: Absolutely.
2: Because it covered the loss of federal funding. But if it settles back and you lose those 3,000, then we've got other conversations we have to have. So we hope you'll join us. 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
1: And, it, you know, it really has been tremendous to see how many people have stepped up and to hear their words of encouragement, because we have so many listeners that really do rely on this programming from the moment they wake up. They put on WHRO, they hear Dwight in the morning, and that's how they start their day. And people don't want to lose that. So they really did step up. They stood behind us, and it's been tremendous. 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It's sustaining that support so that you can help us build this very strong foundation as we move forward. So we need your help to do that. WHRO.org or 844-218-2337.
2: Yeah, we're very fortunate in Hampton Roads. You've heard me say this in the past, where to have a pure 100% 24/7 classical music station in the market of our size is kind of a unique situation. And we are blessed to have one of the greatest classical music stations in the country right here in Hampton Roads. That is possible. And it was done years ago, I shouldn't say hope and a prayer, but there was probably some studying behind it. But I think a lot of it was, we think this can happen back in the day. Dwight will know because he was there back in the day at the beginning.
0: Yeah, a lot of study, a lot of paperwork, had to work with the FCC, had to work with local frequencies. And it was a long effort. And Vianne and John Morrison put it together finally after years of study.
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0: All right. Thank you, Kate. 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

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All right. 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

0: Vivaldi for two trumpets and the Academy of Ancient Music, Christopher Hogwood's, wrong early music orchestra, the English Concert, Trevor Pinnock, and soloists in this music of Antonio Vivaldi. 29 minutes after 8 o'clock, 8:30 brings us the composer's date book. And here's word again about one of our fine underwriters.
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2: This is the Composer's Datebook for September 14th. I'm John Burge. On this date in 1973, Eugene Ormandy conducted the Philadelphia Orchestra in music by Mozart, Brahms, and the American composer Roy Harris. The program was nothing out of the ordinary, but the concert took place in Beijing and marked the first time an American orchestra had performed in communist China. The orchestra was invited to China following the famous visit of President and Mrs. Nixon and Secretary of State Henry Kissinger. In the audience for one of these historic concerts was a young student of traditional Chinese music named Tan Dun. When Tan heard the Philadelphians perform Beethoven's Fifth, a work he had never heard before, he decided then and there to become a composer himself. In 1986, Tan Dun came to New York City, and since then he's managed to combine elements of East and West into his own musical works. In 1987, for example, he composed a violin concerto entitled Out of Peking Opera, which draws on both Chinese and European traditions. In addition to prestigious awards and commissions from major foundations and orchestras, in March of 2001, Tan Dun won an Oscar for his film score to the Ang Lee film Crouching Tiger, Hidden Dragon.

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1: Composer's Datebook made possible by your generous membership support, and we thank you very much for that support online at whro.org. Here's a bit of the music of Tan Dunn, one of his memories for watercolor.

0: Some of that wonderful atmospheric impressionistic music of Tan Dunn, some of his memories in watercolor. 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And we come to you every once in a while and ask for your support. And we're doing that right now. Our fall membership drive, don't argue, it's not fall, we know that. Fall membership drive underway, and we're going to go back to our pledge studio, where Kate and Bert are standing by.
1: You're right, it's not fall.
2: It's not, that's okay. Not, yeah. If we keep thinking about it, the temperatures will soon start to drop,
0: actually,
2: and it'll be more comfortable.
0: Actually, just wait till tomorrow, it'll feel like fall.
2: Good.
0: That's what the weatherman says.
2: I hope that's true.
1: Great.
2: Well, you know, Dwight, I have to say that last song really made me miss having a piano. And Bert was surprised to learn that I can play piano. And he can too, but only Humpty Dumpty, he claims.
1: Yeah, no, right.
0: Okay, well, we'll put you on the air at the keyboard, Kate, here one of these days.
2: Oh, goodness, that I will work towards that. That sounds great. But okay. I do, you know, it's been a long time since I've played, and I don't consider myself a musician. However, I can sit and I can listen to 90.3 and I can feel inspired, and I can feel at times calm because of what's playing. Sometimes I feel really pepped up, like the, you know, one of the pieces you played earlier, Dwight, but it's whatever that music is, it's the soundtrack to your day. And there is a person behind the soundtrack to your day. And that is someone like Dwight or Raymond or Diane. They're building these amazing playlists for you. And they're able to do that. We're able to have this 24/7 amazing classical music station because of our members, because of membership support. 36 years ago, WHRO started. And since then, 24/7 classical music. And it's the best of the best.
1: And today is new member Monday. If you have never been a member and you're feeling like maybe it's time, this is a perfect time, because for those of you who become new members today, it will be matched dollar for dollar. The Hoffman Charitable Fund has challenged us. Bring in new members. That's what they're encouraging. They want more and more folks, as we've had for the past year, join this organization. And so if you're one of those that maybe just found us, as some people just do, they all of a sudden find their classical music station, you're new to the community, or you just haven't gotten around to it, this is perfect. So let's say, for example, you want to be a sustainer, $10 a month, $120 a year. That gets doubled. It becomes $240. What a great way to start your relationship with this station, changing it from the station I listen to every day to my station. It will feel different when you become a member. 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We've had some phone issues, so we've got this alternative phone number.
2: Right. It's a little weird for us to say. We're not used to it.
1: Yeah.
2: And there were lots of technology challenges over the weekend. So we got through it. Oh my gosh, the engineering staff, the IT staff. We have someone from IT sitting in here right now working on the phones to get everything back up and running. But we were here for you. Everyone got in the building. We were fixing things because we know that you rely on this station, and we were on air, and we can continue our service, and that's because of membership support. We did have one new member already call in this morning, Sadat Trusty from Chesapeake, Virginia. I hope I'm saying that correctly, but thank you. Thank you for joining the WHRO family. We are just delighted to have you as one of our newest partners.
1: Yeah, it's funny that it was a year ago that we lost our federal funding, and everybody, you know, our hair was on fire. We came to you and we said, we need your help. We've lost $1.7 million, and you came through. The membership, we added 3,000 families last year. The concern for all of us, frankly, in the industry, but of course here locally, is will those 3,000 and everybody else continue that support? If we can maintain the number of members we've had, we're in great shape. But if all of a sudden we lose those 3,000 families, then we've got different conversations. So we hope, of course, you'll renew. Lots of you came on board last year at this time because of the loss of federal funding. It's time for you to renew that membership. And again, it's new member Monday. So if you've never become a member, your pledge can be matched dollar for dollar.
2: And I will say, I have the opportunity to speak to a lot of members out in the community, as do you, Bert. 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
0: All right. Thank you, Kate. Thank you, Bert. 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Now, 21 minutes before 9 o'clock on this sunny morning, sunshine and high humidity at the moment, sunny and lower humidity later this afternoon.

Ah, Rudolf Sosinski's big hit, Vienna, City of My Dreams, that's the title in English, with the Swan Salon Orchestra on WHRO FM. And I guess now that we are here in Vienna, we'll stay there and hear some more Viennese music for you. This is a waltz, which is Viennese in style, but is named after the city of Linz, Austria. It's called the Linzer Tanz, the Linz Dance, and it's performed by the Bella Musica Ensemble of Vienna.

That's nice. Wonder who wrote it. Well, actually, it's attributed to that prolific composer Anonymous. The Linzertanz, the Linz dance, dance from Linz, Austria, with the Bella Musica Ensemble of Vienna. 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

0: That's a nice little piece, isn't it? Some salon music, if you will, by Sir Edward Elgar. It's called Echoes Dance. Ashley Wass at the piano. It is 6 minutes before 9 o'clock. That's a good time for you to join the family supporting the music. And it's very easy to do. Here to explain are our Vice President of Development, Kate Pringle, President and CEO, Bert Schmidt, in the Pledge Studio.
1: Today is a very special day. 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It is a great way for you to start this relationship. If you are new to the community, you're finding, oh, here's the classical music station in town. I love it. It's time to support it. Today, New Member Monday, is the day where you want to come on board. And because your gift will be doubled.
2: Right. It is absolutely a great time. And we appreciate those who have stepped up so much to support. And sometimes I'll hear from someone, well, I mean, I can't do very much. I'm sorry. That's not really going to make much of a difference. Every single dollar, it adds up. And when we have 25,000 member families in our community, that all adds up. And nearly half of that, 12,000, are sustaining members. Sustaining members are folks who contribute every month, whether it's a direct debit from their banking account or on a credit card. And that is reliable revenue for us. We can count on that revenue, and it's very helpful for the station as we budget, as we look ahead. So, you know, if you're becoming a new member, fantastic. Consider becoming a sustainer. It's a great way to give.
1: And frankly, it's easier. Once your sustainer just kind of happens and it continues, and you whack your credit card or bank account for a small amount every month, and it's pretty painless for most folks. Mm-hmm. You see it and you're like, yep, at least I use that one I pay for. Maybe I don't use the gym membership like I should be, or some of the other things that you pay every month. But you know you're using the WHRO account, if you will, if you make that payment every month. But this does start with you. 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
0: Our Vice President of Development, Kate Pringle, and our President and CEO, Bert Schmidt, who know whereof they speak when they're talking about the money that is needed for this station. 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It's a minute before 9 o'clock. 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I'd like to thank Tom Clausen of Yorktown. Tom called in over the weekend. Good friend, great supporter, and we appreciate it. Thank you, Tom. Good to hear from you. Here's some Bach, Paula Robeson, the flutist, John Gibbons, the harpsichordist, the transcription of one of the trio sonatas for organ, number 525 in the catalog by J.S. Bach.

0: Music of Bach always puts the day in order. That's coming up, or your music is coming up throughout the day, music of Bach and others, made possible with your support, and we thank you much. 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
1: That's exactly right. It is New Member Monday. The Hoffman Charitable Fund has challenged us. 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
2: You know, we talk about that any level of support makes a difference here at WHRO, because it's so many families that are coming together to contribute. 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It makes a difference, but that gift will be doubled. So I'm thinking about, if a new Hunter B. Andrews Society member joins today with a $1,200 gift, that gift becomes $2,400, which is tremendous. That would be exciting.
1: Yeah, and then it all starts with you. It's really quite simple. It's WHRO.org. Most people nowadays seem to give online. I remember the days when we first started doing online giving, and we're like, will people be willing to give online? And now that's pretty standard across us. But if you still like to make the phone call, maybe you're stuck in traffic. We know traffic's been pretty rough today. If you're just sitting idle and can use your phone hands-free, 844-218-2337 is the number. We've had some phone issues over the weekend and into today. If you're trying to call the front desk, again, we've got phone issues. So
2: yep.
1: If you are trying to get a hold of somebody at the station, call their cell phone right now, because the front desk is down and folks are trying to work on that. But if you try calling for most reasons, you're going to get nothing when you try
2: right.
1: to call the station.
2: It was quite a weekend with the technology challenges we were having. But despite what was happening kind of behind the scenes, we had such an incredible team here at the station that was really working quickly to make sure your music was not interrupted, that there was no interruption. And
1: the engineers really are heroic every day, because the things they do that nobody gets to
2: right.
1: see, and the hours they have to work overnight, weekends, and yesterday it was like all hands on deck yesterday mm-hmm. to get this place just functional, because we'd lost power throughout the entire building.
2: Everything went down. Victor was saying that in his 16 years here, it was the first time he's seen master control completely dark. So
1: of course it's during the first day of the pledge.
2: I woke up to a lot of concerning emails and got over here quickly to see what I could do, which was very little. But anyways, we are delighted that you're listening this morning, and we hope that you will become WHRO's newest member by going to WHRO.org and pledging your gift of support.
0: Kate Pringle, Vice President of Development, Bert Schmidt, our President and CEO, waiting for your call, especially if you are one of those who's been on the fence for a long time and now finally going to make the commitment. We will double your money. Thank you very much. WHRO.org, the number to call. It's coming up on 15 after 9. We have a Haydn symphony for you, but first, note of a train crossing, actually a couple of trains on the move in Chesapeake, Pork Lock East and West, blocked temporarily for the next couple of minutes or so. And the train has moved to Canal Drive, and that should be clear shortly. This information from Oculus Rail. Traffic settling down, too, on the roads. Northbound 664, westbound 64, backed up at the tunnels, as usual. And here's some music of Haydn, a symphony, number 64, this one, with the Philharmonia Hungarica Antal Doráty conducting.

0: A Haydn symphony, sort of like vitamin pills, one a day does you good. That was number 64 with the Philharmonia Hungarica. Antal Durati conducting, music made possible by your support, which we are looking for this morning. Let us hear from you by way of telephone or online, and we'll be very happy. The we in this case are Kate Pringle and Bert Schmidt, who are right next door to me in another studio, waiting for your calls.
1: We are waiting for your calls. We are really looking forward to hearing from you. Today is a special day. I mean, every day is a special day here at WHRO. 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
1: Right, right. And, you know, on the flip side of people coming into the community and joining, we have so many members who have moved out of the community who still support because they have fallen in love with this station because they think it is world class. And actually, I have to read a comment from someone who contributed today. Yvonne and Bill Diker from Kitty Hawk, North Carolina.
0: Yes,
1: they said, Dwight, we so enjoy the professionalism of all of the on-air announcers. And we really do have world-class announcers. And
0: you know, let me jump in. They are world-class supporters. They've been with us now for many, many years from down Southern Shores.
1: Wonderful. Well, thank you so much, Yvonne and Bill. We appreciate your continued support, and we hope that many of you who stepped up last year after the loss of federal funding, we hope you'll continue that increased level of support. We cannot continue to provide this stellar music, this just without you. We need your help.
2: Yeah, that's a little inside baseball that we as stations talk about amongst ourselves. And the concern is, you know, last year was amazing. You guys stepped up. We lost, even though we lost our federal funding, the members of Hampton Roads really came in higher than what we received in
1: Absolutely.
2: Federal funding. The question for us, as well as stations around the country, is will that increased support continue, or will it settle back down to where we were before the loss of federal funding? This is the test for this year. And so, and here we are with our first drive in the new year, trying to make sure we do the same kind of, get the same responses that we got last year. So maybe last year, this time you said, oh, I got to become a member because they lost federal funding. And now it's your 1 year anniversary. It's going to be important that your gift wasn't a one-time thing because, of course, the expenses continue each and every year. So we hope you've enjoyed your experience for the past year, and we hope you'll continue by staying a member and renewing your membership if you are a relatively new member. 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And that will ensure that this station stays healthy, strong, and provides you each and every day, 24/7, the best music of your life. 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
0: Bert Schmidt and Kate Pringle in our PED studio inviting you to become a member, especially if you haven't before. 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This will brighten your day. This is the Capriccio Italien by Tchaikovsky with the Oslo Philharmonic, Marius Janssens conducting.

0: Tchaikovsky celebrating Italy in his Capriccio Italien, the Oslo Philharmonic, conducted by Maris Janssens. Here on WHRO FM, it is 4 minutes before 10. Perfect time for you to become a member because we will double your money. What? Double the money? Yeah, that's right. Kate and Bert will explain.
1: I think I just got my workout in for the day with that last piece.
2: That was like 5 cups of coffee in song.
0: Good stuff, huh? Yeah.
1: They need to play that in the gym.
2: That will get you moving. Well, we are so excited to be here today for New Member Monday to kick off the work week. Any member who joins WHRO for the very first time, someone who's listened for a long time, who's counted on this fantastic music, who's counted on our hosts for information, now is the day to join. Your gift will be doubled. Dollar for dollar by the Hoffman Charitable Fund. And I'm excited to share, we've had a few members, new members already call in. Mary Moses from Eastville, Virginia, made a gift today, joined as a member in memory of her husband, Dr. Howard Moses. So if you have been on the fence, now is the day.
1: Yeah, I mean, this is an interesting time in the station's history, frankly, because a year ago at this point, the hair was on fire. We lost federal funding, and we were coming to you during this drive saying, boy, we really need your support. We've lost $1.7 million. Thankfully, Hampton Roads really stepped up, and we more than covered the federal funding last year with your support. But, of course, that's an annual loss of federal funding. Mm-hmm. We need the annual member support. So this is the first time we've come back now saying, all right, you guys stepped up last year. Hopefully, it's not a one-time thing. Hopefully, you'll continue that support at the newest level that we're at now. And, you know, so far, so good. The numbers for July and August look pretty good. We're happy about that. But mm-hmm. this is the first pledge drive since, you know, in the kind of like the next season after the hair on fire year we had last year. So we hope last year this time you gave us some support because we lost our federal funding and it's time for you to renew your membership. We hope you will continue that membership. We hope that experience of being a WHRO member has been good for you. I'm sure it has been. And we hope you'll continue being a member and consider becoming a sustainer.
2: Absolutely. Sustaining gifts. I mean, that's how I was just telling Bert 14 years ago, I became a member of WHRO. And at the time I was teaching and I wasn't, you know, making a huge paycheck. So I was worried about how much I could give, but making a gift of $5 a month, that was palatable. I could do that. I could swing that. I didn't feel it in my budget. And as my relationship with the station has grown, as I've come to rely on more and more programming, and my kids have and my husband does, we've invested more in that time as we've grown with WHRO. So I hope you listening today will do the same. We'll invest in this music that matters so much. I mean, classical music really is, it's a quiet space in a very noisy world. And we're here for you because of our members.
1: We're very fortunate to have a full-time classical music in this market. And I mean full-time. We don't have we're not a hybrid station. We're going to talk about more in that in the next hour, I believe, with Diane Jones about hybrid stations. But it's a pure 24/7 classical music station, and we're so excited to be able to bring that to you. 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And so if you're a member, we say thank you. If you're not yet a member, though, go to WHRO.org or 844-218-2337.
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0: There we are, starting off our midday classics with music of Mozart for you. That was Mozart's Divertimento number 3 in F major, Kirche listing 138, with Richard Edlinger conducting Cappella Istropolitana. So glad to have you with us. I'm Diane Jones, and I am joined. It's fun when I get to be not by myself. Over in our Pledge Studios, we have Kate Pringle, Vice President of Development here at WHRO Public Media, as well as Bert Schmidt, our President and CEO, to talk about membership, because this is our membership drive. Hi, good to be part of this now.
1: So Diane, keep the mic open because this is your first time Pledge Drive with us.
0: Yes.
1: We know you're an old veteran at an old station we're both familiar with, WCMY in Syracuse. But it's your first time here, so yes. Welcome. Tell the audience a little bit about yourself and go ahead and just tell them about yourself.
0: I've actually been on the air for over 17 years at up in Syracuse, New York, always on a classical music station. So when this opportunity came up, it was just so exciting to be able to come down here and know that you're a WCNY veteran.
1: Yep.
0: And Tom
1: Yep.
0: Burton, who called me up and said, please, please, please come down and and join us. And this community has been amazing. I'm a musician. I'm a composer. I'm actually, if you guys on the camera are seeing dark circles, it's because I was up till about 1 o'clock this morning putting finishing touches on a score, on an orchestral score.
2: Oh,
0: to
2: wow.
0: Sound
1: wow.
0: Off.
1: Okay.
0: So if I sound tired, I apologize. But I have to tell you, Bert, I don't know if you know this. The very first thing I did when I filled out my new hire paperwork was become a sustaining member through payroll deduct.
2: I love that.
0: The very first thing.
2: Well,
0: I said,
2: done.
0: Where is
1: she
0: the
1: knows
0: payroll
1: how it works.
0: Deduct? Because it's so incredibly important. I am so blown away by how involved WHRO is in the community. It's not just over the air.
2: Mm-hmm.
0: It's an incredible community resource. And that speaks well to the people here, but it also speaks well to the people who support it, which is why that's so critical at this, you know, this 1 week that we come to you asking for new members. It's a new member Monday as well.
1: It is new member Monday. The Hoffman Charitable Fund has told us that they, for every new member today we receive, somebody who's never been a member and decides for the first time to be a member, they will match it dollar for dollar. So if you're new to the community like Diane is, or others who just move, I mean, we know a lot of people move in and out of this region pretty regularly. And if you've just found us in the last year or so, well, this is that time to give. And I encourage you to become a sustaining member, which means you give a certain amount every month. And again, it's going to get doubled through the Hoffman Charitable Fund. So we hope you'll join us. This is an important campaign because it's the first time we've had that full cycle when our hair was on fire, when we lost the federal funding. Now it's just trying to maintain the level that we got last year. So it's important that people renew their memberships.
2: Right. People certainly stepped up. Our membership has been tremendous in their support and sharing the love and really being here for WHRO. And we ask that you continue to do that. Diane, you mentioned folks being out in the community, that we're not just voices coming from your radio speakers. Our hosts are out in the community. I didn't have a chance to talk to you at the event, Diane, but a couple weeks ago we had the punk rock flea market at Smart Mouth out in Virginia Beach.
0: It was a blast.
2: And you were there. And there were so many staff members who aren't on our marketing or community engagement team, but they were there for the event supporting, you know, Christy and the marketing team, and out just speaking with folks who appreciate WHRO. And I must say, Bert referenced, if you're new to the area, that now is the time to join. Well, you know what? Maybe you've been in the area. Maybe you've lived here, you've listened for a long time, and you've just not done it. Now is the time to become a member of WHRO. Support at whatever level works for your budget, and know that we're beyond grateful for that support, and know that that gift will be matched dollar for dollar, so you have double the impact.
1: We really make it quite easy for you. You can go to whro.org. You can call 844-218-2337. It's hard to say those numbers. That's a temporary number right now. 844-218-2337. You can use the WHRO app. If you don't have that in your phone, you should have it regardless. You don't have to be a member to get the app. On the app, little red donate button makes it really easy to do that. But however you join us, we want you to join us and become a member here at WHRO.
0: Absolutely. Thank you very much, Kate. Thank you very much, Bert. And thank you for the calls that you've made and the calls that you're preparing to make. Again, the number is 844-218-2337. I have a bit of Baroque music for you now from Jean-Marie Leclerc, the Sonata for Two Violins, performed by Itzhak Perlman and Pinchas Zukerman.

0: Well, hopefully that'll get you dancing over to your phones from Jean-Marie Leclerc, the Sonata in F Major for Two Violins, Opus 3, Number 4. We heard Itzhak Perlman and Pinchas Zukerman on the violins. And now we're going to hear from Kate Pringle and Bert Schmidt, who are standing by in the studios nearby, because this is a new member Monday on this membership drive. Hi, guys.
1: Hey,
0: hi,
1: Diane. Diane. So, I mean, you were in Syracuse for 17 years doing the classical music thing up there at WCNY. Mm-hmm. When I was there, which is 25 years ago, the pledge drives were quite different.
0: Yes.
1: The fundraising talent would be in the studio with the on-air talent. Is that still the case?
0: That is still the case. Yeah. This is very foreign to me.
1: Yeah, that's what I was curious about, because the listeners may not know, we're not in the same room. We can see each other on screens, but we're in Pledge Central and Diane's in the normal WHRO studios. But so I was curious about that. But being there for 17 years, you started a program there that has gone national and that we're continuing while you're here at WHRO.
0: Yeah, it's called Feminine Fusion, and I am so pleased that you've embraced it so wonderfully. I've been doing it. This is the 11th season now, and it highlights the achievements of women in music. And it's been weekly, 52 weeks a year, all by myself for over 10 years. And a couple of years ago, it even gained recognition from the National Endowment for the Arts. It was awarded for excellence.
2: Oh, wow.
0: Congratulations. National Endowment for the Arts. So it's near and dear to my heart and soul. I did a 9/11 tribute music written by women in honor of the aftermath of 9/11. That aired a couple of weeks ago. This week is going to be all women playing brass. Oh. So folks like Allison Balsam and the brass, all-female brass quintet, Seraph Brass. And it's just been a voyage of discovery for me and a joy to communicate that to the listeners. So thank you for helping me continue it here at WHRO. And again, that's in large part because of the members' support allows us to create programming like that.
1: That's right. 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
1: Oh, thank you very much. 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This is one of the women I discovered in my travels through women in classical music, Henriette Bosmans. She is a Dutch composer from the Romantic era. This is the Utrecht String Quartet with the only string quartet she ever composed.

0: the turn of the 20th century. Music from Dutch composer Henriette Bosmans. That was her string quartet performed by the Utrecht String Quartet. In addition to the programming we bring you here on WHRO-FM, we have other fantastic programming on our sister stations.
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7: 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You see Curate, which highlights local musicians. 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There's so much there. My daughter and I actually just logged in the other day. We were watching the Dolly Parton special, Here I Am, and then Marlo Murder Club is a program I just started this weekend. So much is there. And you get that as a thank you gift just for becoming a member.
8: Yeah, I mean, we know so many people now stream TV and, of course, Netflix and Hulu and everything else. WHRO Plus is the way to stream public media content, but also local Hampton Roads content. 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
0: Thank you very much. 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Here's music of Tommaso Albinoni. Well, it was attributed to him. It was a discovery by Remo Giazzotto, and we now know that Giazzotto actually wrote it and claimed Albinoni did because Albinoni was more popular. Albinoni's Adagio with the Yale cellos performing.

the Yale Cellos with the... There we are. Clear the throat for you. The Yale Cellos with the Adagio of Tommaso Albinoni. It was claimed that Remo Giazzotto discovered this previously unknown work from Albinoni. Turns out Giazzotto wrote it in Albinoni's style and knew that he would get wider recognition as distributing a piece by Albinoni than as a composer himself. We heard the Yale Cellos performing right here at 11 o'clock on WHRO, 90.3 WHRO-FM Digital Norfolk, 89.9 WHRJ Digital Gloucester Courthouse, 98.3 WHRF Digital Belhaven. I'm Diane Jones here with your Midday Classics, and we are in the midst of our membership drive. You can call while I'm giving you the weather, 844-218-2337, no time like the present. In terms of the weather, we've got mostly sunny skies today, highs near 84 degrees. Tonight clear and 67 for the overnight low, with gusty winds pretty much all day and night. Tomorrow, Tuesday, sunny and 79 with continued gusty winds. Tuesday night, partly cloudy, 66 for the low. Fair skies over Norfolk, it's 81 degrees right now. I have music of George Butterworth for you. Hilary Devon Whetton leads the London Mozart Players with a Shropshire Lad from George Butterworth. 844-218-2337.

0: You've had a wonderful little oasis there, and now it's time to get to the phones at 844-218-2337 and show your support for music like that. George Butterworth, a Shropshire lad with the London Mozart Players, led by Hilary Devon Whetton. And why should you become a member? I'm going to toss it over to Bert and Kate so they can tell you a little more about what's so valuable about being a member here at WHRO-FM.
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2: 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I'm certainly grateful for the programming. And it's funny when I talk to some members and they make a gift, I'll ask, well, what is it that prompted that gift? What's your favorite program? And some will be very quick to say, oh, it's 90.3. It's classical. 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
1: You know, Kate mentions 38% of members of our revenue is from members. And so I want to make sure you understand, we don't just sit on our laurels and say, whatever the membership does, that's all it. We are business people, and we take the assets of this organization to bring in other forms of revenue, whether it's from our towers, whether it's, of course, underwriting, but there's lots of our education products. We have lots of sources of revenue to ensure that you get the kind of programs and services you want. 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So we hope you will take a few moments. 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
0: Again, it's 844-218-2337 or whro.org. And that keeps the music playing all day, every day here on WHRO-FM. Apo Hakkinen leads the Helsinki Baroque Orchestra with our next work, which is the Sinfonia No. 40 in F major of Franz Xaver Richter. Enjoy.

0: from Franz Xaver Richter, the Sinfonia No. 40 in F major, performed there by the Helsinki Baroque Orchestra under Apo Hakkinen. It is 11:25, and I'm going to toss things over to Pledge Central, where Kate and Bert are standing by to tell us all about the member drive, and we are on day three right now.
1: Day three of the drive, but our first weekday for this fall membership drive. And no, it's not technically fall yet, but we'll get there. I guess this weather must be refreshing to you, Diane, coming from Syracuse, yes? Or maybe once we get into winter.
2: Trust me, she's going to experience something completely different in a few months. Trust me, we've both lived it for many, many years. So, you know, if you get a dusting here, that'll be a lot.
0: But, remember to bring our snow shovel, though, because we couldn't come from Syracuse and get caught out in the first tiny little snow without a snow shovel.
1: No.
2: I've lived in Virginia now 25 years. I've never used a shovel.
1: Even what? We've had some decent snow.
2: Not for Syracuse.
1: Well, you still have to. Well, okay. I don't know. I lived in Pittsburgh. It was snowy there, but
2: it's not Syracuse. Anyway, 140 inches average. We're here asking you to join us here. You should give us for every inch of snow in Syracuse, you can give us a dollar. That'd be a good way to do it. WHRO.org is the number. 844-218-2337 is the phone number. I will tell you, we are having our regular phone lines. We've had kind of a meltdown over the weekend. So if you're trying to call the station for other business, the front desk, it's all not working right now. So if you have cell phone numbers of staff here, call them. But the normal switch line is down. It's fried. They're working on it hard. The engineers were here all throughout the weekend and still working today, trying to get everything fixed. They're doing heroic efforts to get it working. Of course, that happens during a pledge drive.
1: Oh gosh, little bit stressful.
2: Yeah. But we're still here looking for your support. Again, go online to WHRO.org. Probably the best way to do it right now, and support the music that you love with your membership support.
1: And while I don't mean to jump the gun a little bit, we do have Pet Pledge Friday coming up at the end of the week. But, you know, right now, when I'm at work, when my husband's at work and the kids are at school, we have WHRO playing on one of our smart speakers in the house for our pets. And our two adorable cats and our dog, they listen every day. And it keeps them company when they're home alone. And I'm sure many of you could say the same, that you have it on. My father-in-law, he had WHRO playing in his kitchen on a radio every single moment of every single day. He never, ever turned it off. If you are that person, that we are with you every moment of the day and you can count on us, we ask that you invest. Any amount makes a difference. And for new members, your gift will be doubled by the Hoffman Charitable Fund. 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
2: You know, I know today's been a pretty tough traffic day, especially this morning commute. And sometimes it's nice to turn off all the news and just have some music play, just to kind of have a chill kind of start to the morning when you're frustrated with the traffic. And thankfully, you know that you're going to have a 24/7 classical music. And Diane, I back in my day, 25 years ago, WCNY had Morning Edition, ATC. Mm-hmm. Bluegrass, a lot of genres, along with classical. Is that still the case today?
0: They are mostly classical. There are a few holdovers. Bill Knowlton, who did the Bluegrass Ramble, is still there, still recording every single week. He started a month after the station went live on the air. And then Leo Rahill's Sounds of Jazz. Leo's was the first name, first voice that was heard when the radio switched on. His legacy shows are still on there. But other than that, it's classical.
2: Okay, good.
0: And it's a huge difference. 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
1: you are.
2: It's
1: been nice to have our first break with you. 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
0: Hugely different. Yeah,
1: it'll be a little different.
2: Watch, we'll end up with some insane snowstorm this year just because of you two.
1: It'll be our fault. You can blame us if we get it.
0: I take the blame.
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0: Absolutely. And while you're joining us, listen to a bit of Camille Saint-Saëns' The Caprice Andalouse, his Opus 122. Maria Dueñas, the violinist, an incredible up-and-coming violinist, joining the Deutsche Symphony Orchestra of Berlin, all led by Michael Gertz.

0: What an end to that piece from Camille Saint-Saëns, his Caprice Andalouse, his Opus 122. Incredible up-and-coming violinist Maria Dueñas joining the Deutsche Symphony Orchestra of Berlin under Michael Gertz. And that brings us to 11:42. I'm Diane Jones with your Midday Classics, and we're going to take a little break for to ask you to become a member right now. So I'm going to send things over to a Pledge Central with Kate Pringle and Bert Schmidt.
1: We are so excited to be here, and this is actually our last break with you. So Diane, it has been an absolute pleasure.
0: And for me.
1: And it's been wonderful getting to hear your music and getting to know you since you've joined the team. So we're delighted to have you, and we speak to members regularly who are also just delighted to have you a part of this family. So thank you. I think what's so special about WHRO is that it's not just the music. It's the person behind the music who's curating this list and who's really kind of opening your eyes and teaching you something new. So it's a special thing, and that's only possible because of membership support.
2: Yeah, I mean, it's not some computer algorithm just feeding you AI-driven music. It is human beings delivering beautiful music made by human beings to human beings. It's that human connection. That's what we bring to you. We're not, you know, you can go to a satellite service or a streaming service, and the AI will generate for you the music it thinks you want or you should get based on a variety of data. Here, because our announcers are here, they live here, they know you, they're out in the community, they know what our audience wants, and they know if it's raining out, or they know if it's what kind of a day it is and the tone of the music that should be played today to be appropriate with what's going on in the world. Sometimes you just need a lift, and the music's going to bring you that lift. Other days are a little more somber, and you're going to hear music reflecting, you know, whether it's 9/11 or, you know, some somber days in our lives. But that's the human part of what we do here at WHRO. And to make that full circle, we need you as a human to support this humanity with a call of membership support. 1-800. Oh, boy.
1: Nope.
2: Nope. Sorry. That's muscle memory. 844-218-2337 or WHRO.org.
1: And today it is a special day. You've hopefully heard us say it. We'll say it again. New Member Monday. This is a unique challenge that we have. It's a unique gift from the Hoffman Charitable Fund, where every gift from a new member to WHRO will be matched dollar for dollar. And I am just delighted to tell you that of all of the gifts we've received today, 40% are from new members. So that is exciting. Let's keep that momentum, continue to listen, continue to enjoy, and continue to invest, because we really cannot do this work without your support.
2: But don't forget, if you are a member right now, you can still call in.
1: Oh, absolutely.
2: Don't think you can't. So we want everybody to call in and support, especially on Monday, where we really kind of set the tone for the entire week. So if you're renewing your membership, so many of you started up a membership last year when we lost our federal funding, and maybe it's that first time to renew. And so the question we have in-house is, will the folks continue to support like they did last year? It's a really important question for us, because sometimes I can tell you when we lost state funding, we had a bump for a year or two, and then it settled back down. We've now seen the same thing with the loss of federal support, and we hope that support we saw last year continues at the level it's been. But that starts with you renewing your membership or coming on board for the first time. WHRO.org is the number to call, or the place to go online. You can open up the phone app and click the red button where it says donate, or you can call 844-218-2337. And it does not translate to any easy words.
1: We were trying to come up with a clever, you know, word, but.
2: Yeah, no. The words AI came up with did not help us.
1: They're
2: at
1: not
2: all.
1: Appropriate. We'll sit.
2: Join us here at WHRO.
0: Absolutely. And thank you both. It's been such a joy to have you both here getting me through my first ever drive with WHRO. So I'm looking forward to the rest of the week hearing from all the folks there in Pledge Central and hearing from our new members and our current members. And again, that's 844-218-2337. 2337 or WHRO.org. We'll get to the top of the hour with music of Johann David Heineken, and then I'm going to have a special guest in the studio with me, Pete Morford, from the Feldman Concert Series. So I'm really delighted to get to meet him and talk to him and get to know him a little better and share why that is such a great partnership with the Feldman Concert Series and WHRO. To get us there, here's Reinhard Gerber leading Musica Antiqua Köln with Heineken's Concerto in G major.

The Concerto in G Major of Johann David Heineken. We heard Musica Antiqua Köln, led by Reinhard Gerbel. That brings us to 11:59. I want to give a couple of thank yous to some folks who have so far contributed during this fall membership drive. We have a couple of folks to thank. Mary Moses from Eastville, Virginia, is a member in memory of her husband, Dr. Howard Moses. Thank you so much, Mary, for supporting WHRO-FM. And Alan Jacobson from right here in Norfolk, he is a new member. 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We'll look at the forecast. Sunny and 84 for the high with gusty winds out of the north. Tonight, clear and 67 with continued gusty winds. Tuesday, more gusty winds and sunny skies, highs near 79 degrees. Tuesday night, partly cloudy, lows around 66 degrees. Fair skies over Norfolk right now, currently 82 degrees. Looking at traffic, there is a bridge tunnel stoppage. All westbound lanes at the Hampton Roads Bridge Tunnel on I-64 are closed at the moment. Be aware of that. Be ready to sit and wait for a little bit. I have music of Lily Boulanger for you with the Neve Trio performing. Here are two pieces for piano trio, D'un matin du printemps and D'un soir triste. Here's music of Lily Boulanger.

0: two works from Lily Boulanger, Dieu Pis en trio, two trios, Du Matin, Du Printemps, and Du Soir Triste. Music of Lily Boulanger with the Neve Trio performing. And there's a reason that I picked the Neve Trio, because I have here with me Pete Morford from the Feldman Chamber Music Society. And Pete, I told you when you came in, I have we're going to have a chamber music lunch together with all of these, some of the wonderful ensembles that have come through the Feldman Chamber Music Society. So wonderful, wonderful pieces. Talk to me about a little bit about the Feldman Chamber Music Society, because I'm new to the area.
1: Yes.
0: And that this is one of the things about WHRO is you get information.
1: Sure.
0: That you don't normally get other places.
1: Yeah. Well, first of all, it's just always an honor and a privilege to get to come in and sit in the booth with this very talented team of announcers, which you've joined. So congratulations on joining this amazing team of folks here at WHRO. Yeah, so the Feldman Chamber Music Society has been incorporated in 1946. It was originally a presenting quartet with Mr. Feldman, who came here with the Navy long before 1946. In 1987, they all retired. We became a presenting organization, and we're very proud to represent Southampton Roads as the Chamber Music Society down here. We work very closely with Chamber Music Society of Williamsburg, and also in your listening audience. We do Monday nights, they do Tuesday nights, same artist, same program, off nights, so we're not competing with all the myriad other wonderful opportunities like the symphony, the opera, etc. And as you probably know, there's about 200 societies across North America and Canada that present chamber music. So again, we're super excited to be the one that presents really top drawer chamber music to the community.
0: It's absolutely fantastic, and it's quite a partnership that we have with Feldman and with WHRO, because Dwight's going to be there tonight.
1: Yes, absolutely. It's a key partnership for us. I personally view WHRO as kind of the connective tissue for all these wonderful arts organizations in Hampton Roads. We like to say Hampton Roads punches above its weight for when it comes to good music and performing arts. And it's also accessible, if you will. It's not like trying to get into a huge city. We have it right here in Norfolk and Virginia Beach, and it's much more enjoyable, I think, for our audience.
0: It's absolutely fantastic, and Pete is going to be here for the entire hour, so we're going to keep coming back. But this is one of the things that your donations support as well, is having this classical music station here gives that connection, allows us to have someone like Dwight who can come and be part of the Feldman Chamber Series and give that extra insight, because this is what he does all day, every
1: Absolutely.
0: Day.
1: Yeah, and we're really privileged to have Dwight as our pre-concert host. And of course, WHRO is how we get the word out for these wonderful concerts. So it's an extremely important partnership for us.
0: The number to call is 844-218-2337. It's a slightly different number. Phone lines went down over the weekend, just perfect for a membership drive. And if you don't want to remember the number, or if you're telephone averse, you can always go online to whro.org. And our next piece comes from the Ying Quartet, who is kind of a connection from both of us, because they're based out of Rochester, near where I just came from. And music from Samuel Barber. This is the Serenade for String Quartet, his Opus 1. 844-218-2337.

0: 30.
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0: And we do get support from our underwriters, but our primary support, 38%, we were being told earlier, comes from you, our members. 844-218-2337. I'm Diane Jones, and again, I'm here with Pete Morford. Pete, we're having so much fun talking while we're while the music is playing.
2: it's all such a pleasure to talk chamber music in particular.
0: Absolutely. So we've got the Miro Quartet coming tonight. Talk a little about the logistics of getting some of these folks here, because that's one of the things that nonprofits like ours have those challenges.
2: Absolutely, yeah.
0: Managing that.
2: Definitely a labor of love, and you kind of learn the ropes after a little while. But the key element to me, there's a lot of really talented agents that represent these groups, and they offer us different opportunities, and if we can make the schedules and the numbers work. And as I mentioned, we work with Chamber Music Society of Williamsburg. If we can make all those pieces fit, then we can get them here. The big challenge we have is we only have 6 dates, 3 in the fall and 3 in the spring. And there's a lot of really talented, good groups out there. So the good news is every concert is a winner.
0: And you try to make sure that you're spacing things out so that you're not hearing the same people over and over and over again.
2: Yes. Some concerts, you're just so tempted to bring them back the next year. We try and give it a 3-year break, give some other folks a chance. And that goes for the programming as well. There's just some really lovely pieces. Oh, I want to hear that again. But we try and give it a bit of a 3-year break at least.
0: One of the things I love about a station like WHRO is that element of discovery.
2: Yes.
0: Is that the other part of what you look for with the concert series?
2: Absolutely. We try and model it with maybe a third of the really familiar, a third of our programming's the, I call it the big 6, you know, Beethoven, Mozart, Brahms. Mm-hmm. And then another are the others like Debussy or Dvorak. And then the last bit is new music. So we try and split it up a little bit, you know, give people a taste of everything.
0: We were just talking because, again, the entire lunch hour today are ensembles who have been to the Feldman Chamber Music Society. And I was telling Pete, the Neve Trio, who we heard at the start, I just heard them in the fall.
2: Yes.
0: Premiering a new work from Jennifer Higdon. So you get these on the same program as a Brahms.
2: Yeah, exactly. That's really kind of exciting for us, you know, to get a little bit of different pieces, particularly from composers that are out there making a name for themselves now.
0: Absolutely. The number to call, I want to make sure that I get this in, 844-218-2337. Tell us a little, Pete, why it's so important for folks to not only support the Feldman Chamber Music Society, but support WHRO.
2: WHRO is just it's a regional treasure to me. And in fact, my time in the Navy, I actually used to stream from the West Coast just to hear some familiar announcers. It's one of the things I've learned coming to the booth, and Diane's a great example. She's worked very hard to find some music that's relevant to what we're talking about today. And that's, I think I heard Bert talking earlier about AI is just not going to do that for you.
0: Exactly.
2: It's the human connection. And WHRO really brings together all these marvelous organizations we have in the region. So it's kind of one-stop shopping for your listeners. That human connection is so important. So that to me is what makes WHRO worth supporting.
0: If you would like to support, we have a new Member Monday challenge, thanks to the and I've lost the name of it. We have a challenge, and we're matching dollar for dollar. So whatever level you become a member, we can. There it is, the Hoffman Charitable Trust Challenge. Thank you, Pete. Thanks to the Hoffman Charitable Trust. They are matching dollar for dollar. So if you become a sustaining member at $10 a month, and that becomes $120 a year. Well, that's becoming $240 a year. But the way to do that is to either give us a call at 844-218-2337 or go online to WHRO.org. How about some Telemann? I love my Baroque.
2: Absolutely. We need a little early music as well. So yes.
0: Absolutely. Well, this is the Concerto Polonois in B-flat major. Ensemble Rebel performing.

A performance there from the Ying Quartet, a phenomenal quartet based out of the Eastman School of Music in Rochester. That was Samuel Barber's Serenade for String Quartet, Opus 1. And that takes us to 12:30.

0: Ensemble Rebelle with music of Georg Philipp Telemann. That was the Concerto Polonais in B-flat major. And it's all chamber music this lunch hour. I often do that on a Friday, but it's all chamber music in honor of the Feldman Chamber Music Society. I love a chamber music society, and I'm so excited to get to know Feldman and the music here. So I am here with Pete Morford from the Feldman Chamber Music Society, and he is not only talking about the Chamber Music Society, but helping us encourage you to become a member here at WHRO.
1: Absolutely. WHRO is really how we hear about all these wonderful concerts, whether it's the Feldman or Virginia Arts Festival, Virginia Symphony, who did a marvelous concert this just yesterday. The opera, it's all through WHRO. So if you become a member and support it, then you can find out about all these wonderful opportunities.
0: You also made the point before we got on the air that we have multiple stations. It's not just classical.
1: Yes, yes. And again, just moving around the country, I found that to be very, very rare. And it's a real treasure to have one station that if you want to hear good classical music, which has been carefully curated, you've got one 90.3 that you go to, and it's going to be there. But if you're in the mood for news or perhaps jazz or other info, you go to WHRV and you get some different music, content.
0: And it's still very local. It's still very locally focused, which makes a big, big difference. One of the things I like about a classical music station that's 24/7 classical is it provides that oasis.
1: Yes, yes.
0: Because the news, especially when the pandemic hit, mm-hmm. and I couldn't take it anymore.
1: I'm with you. And it's good to know you got WHRO there. If you want your news, you can go to WHRV. But
0: just go down the dial
1: a little bit. I find I pretty much stick to 90.3. It's just a much better place to be for me, but...
0: It's also, and this is the thing about the Chamber Music Chamber Music Society concerts, it's a safe place for family.
1: Yes.
0: I had a friend with when her children were small, her little girl would say, "Mommy, Mommy, put on the violin station."
1: Aww.
0: She had no idea. Put on the violin station. And she always knew she could turn on the violin station, mm-hmm. turn on the classical music station, or go to a Chamber Music Society concert.
1: Yeah.
0: And her children were going to be exposed to great music,
1: mm-hmm.
0: and they weren't going to be exposed to something unexpected that she was going to have
1: to explain later. Right. Clarify, yes. Yeah, I grew up in Ohio, and we had a station, to play classical music all the time, and that's kind of what got it into my head at an early age. So I know you're doing that for your listeners, in particular your young ones.
0: Absolutely, and finding that balance, that and finding that discovery.
1: Yes,
0: and that's what these wonderful guest artists bring to you, is they bring that discovery to you as well. We are going to hear from Kleine Kammermusik in just a moment, but we want to remind you the challenge today, it's New Member Monday. We are looking especially for new members. If you've been listening for a long time, there's no time like the present to become a member. And your membership also ensures that this stays over the airwaves free. That's one of the joys of public media. We have a dollar for dollar match going today, thanks from the Hoffman Charitable Trust. So every membership dollar, every new member dollar is going to be doubled. 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So all you have to do is call 844-218-2337 or go online to whro.org. As we listen to the Sonata No. 2 of Louis-Antoine Dornel, the Triumphant. Let's be triumphant in this drive. Here is Kleine Kammermusik.

0: from Kleine Kammermusik. That was music of Louis Antoine Dornel, the Sonata Number 2, the Triumphant. We are looking to be triumphant in our Member Monday Challenge here at WHRO. You can become a member by calling 844-218-2337. And I'm here with Pete Morford, Artistic Director of the Feldman Chamber Music Society. Pete, you were telling me why you were so encouraged to become a member of WHRO.
1: Yes, as we've been talking, really the connective tissue for all the wonderful cultural events in the area. And then something I should mention, of course, for folks like yourself, Diane, are the face of WHRO, but I've gotten to know some of the folks behind the scenes, Kate and Todd in development, Diane in corporate support, folks like that, that it's really a very strong team. And you also have a very impressive board of directors kind of making sure that things are going as they should. So that's why I feel very comfortable and I enjoy supporting WHRO personally.
0: It makes a big difference when you know that we are strong in terms of our leadership, in terms of our planning. I've already been phenomenally impressed with the open communication internally, because anybody who has ever worked, which would be probably most of us over the age of 18 at the very least, have had varying degrees of success with people communicating what's going on. And WHRO is an incredible communications company as well.
1: Yes, and it's readily evident in the team here that you do have a good communications both internally and then with the community as well. And often projects fail or programs fail because the communications aren't good, and that's not the case with WHRO, which again is why I always feel confident whenever I write a check to WHRO that it's going to go to a good cause and help support something that I love.
0: Well, if you want to support something you love, call us at 844-218-2337. I'm going to pop a little over the top of the hour because I want to get one more work in, because tonight the Feldman Chamber Music Society series welcomes the Miro Quartet. What are we going to hear tonight?
1: I have to say, I get excited for all these concerts, but always the first one, and in particular having Miro back to open our season. To me personally, I think there's no better way to open a season than with one of Haydn's 68 string quartets. So we've got Haydn, got Caroline Shaw, who's kind of the big composer now, doing Entr'acte, a Webern piece, and then we'll close out with Dvorak's American Quartet, which is always a crowd pleaser, just a lovely work.
0: And we'll close out our time together with the Miro Quartet and this work from Anna Klein. It's called Mother's Lullaby. Again, 844-218-2337 or WHRO.org. And Pete, it has been absolutely a pleasure to spend this hour with you.
1: Yes, thank you, Diane. The hour has flown by. I can't believe it's time to go, but thank you so much for having me.
0: Thank you.

0: Monroe Quartet with music of Anna Klein, Mother's Lullaby. It's 106. 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Again, a huge thank you to Pete Morford from the Feldman Chamber Music Society for coming in and spending an hour with me. Great to get to know him. And I'm looking forward to the new concert season and appreciate all of his kind words about supporting WHRO. It is New Member Monday. There is a dollar-for-dollar challenge thanks to the Hoffman Charitable Trust. And that means every dollar that you contribute today is getting matched dollar-for-dollar for new members. If you've listened and have been hesitating, there's no time like the present because your contribution is going twice as far. We keep you in touch with all the local happenings, including the weather. So let's take a look at the forecast. We have sunny skies today, highs near 84 degrees, gusty winds out of the north. Tonight, clear with lows around 67 degrees. Tomorrow, Tuesday, sunny and 78 for the high. Tuesday night, partly cloudy, lows around 66 degrees. Temperatures in the mid to upper 80s pretty much all week long this week. Overcast in Norfolk right now, currently 81 degrees. Looking at traffic, there is still a bridge tunnel stoppage at Hampton Roads Bridge Tunnel West. All westbound lanes are closed. We've got about a 6.5 mile backup there right at the moment. Just regular congestion eastbound, but westbound pretty much stopped.
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0: Daniel Abraham leads the Bach Sinfonia with music of Jan Dismas Zelenka. This is Zelenka's Capriccio number 5 in G major. 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

0: from Jan Dismas Zelenka, the Capriccio number 5 in G major with the Bach Sinfonia led by Daniel Abraham. 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
1: Baghdad, 1918. 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
0: I have a concertino for violin and a string orchestra for you from Mieczysław Weinberg. Here is Sergei Ostrovsky.

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Here is Sergei Ostrovsky, violin, and Thomas Sanderling conducting the Bournemouth Symphony Orchestra. And again, that phone number, 844-218-2337.

0: Mieczysław Weinberg. We heard the violin concerto for violin, or the concertino, I should say, for violin and string orchestra. Sergei Ostrovsky, our soloist in the Bournemouth Symphony Orchestra, conducted by Thomas Sanderling. It is 1:45.
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0: 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And the music plays on and on for everyone. Music like this, the Allegro de Concierto of Manuel de Falla, with pianist Daniel Ligorio performing.

0: The Allegro de Concierto of Manuel de Falla with Daniel Ligorio, our pianist. It is 1:57. I'm Diane Jones. 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
1: We often hear Samuel Barber's Adagio as a standalone piece for string orchestra, but it began as the slow movement of a string quartet. On its own, the Adagio is so simple, so profound, and somehow so much more poignant in the context of the entire quartet. We'll hear it on the next performance today from APM.
0: Looking at the forecast, we have sunny skies today, highs near 84 degrees with gusty winds out of the north. Overnight tonight, clear and 67 for the overnight low. Tomorrow, Tuesday, sunny and 78 for the high. Tuesday night, cloudy and 66 for the overnight low. Currently in Norfolk, overcast skies. It is 81 degrees. And it looks like the Hampton Roads Bridge Tunnel has finally cleared. Yes, it looks like the Hampton Roads Bridge Tunnel has actually cleared. And just the regular congestion at the Monitor Merrimack Memorial Bridge Tunnel northbound as well. I have a Brandenburg Concerto for you now from Johann Sebastian Bach. 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We've come through the panic and the crisis of last year, and now the important thing is to sustain. 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You're doubling your money right from the start. Philip Pickett leads the New London Consort with Bach's Brandenburg Concerto No. 6.

0: Bach's Brandenburg Concerto No. 6 in B-flat major, BWV listing 1051. 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

0: The Suite from the Spanish Lady, music of Sir Edward Elgar with the Royal Ballet Sinfonia, conducted by Gavin Sutherland. 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
0: I have a work for you now from Ottorino Respighi. This is the Fantasia Slava for piano and orchestra. Konstantin Scherbakov is our pianist. Howard Griffiths leads the Slovak Radio Symphony Orchestra. And a reminder that we are taking new members today. It is our fall drive, well, close to fall drive. 844-218-2337 to become a member today.

The Fantasia Slava for piano and orchestra from Motorino Respighi, Konstantin Scherbakov piano, and the Slovak Radio Symphony under Howard Griffiths. 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I'm Diane Jones. Have a great afternoon.

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I'm Wayla Shambo. Welcome to today's Afternoon Classics, and thank you as always for joining me. 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Thank you as always for your fantastic support, and we'll be talking more about membership in just a few minutes. We've got temperatures in the lower 80s with a mix of clouds and sunshine today, dropping down into the mid 60s tonight, and looks like a nice day tomorrow, highs in the upper 70s with sunny skies, continuing sunny through the week with highs in the 80s for the rest of the week. Traffic wise, we've got some delays at the Monitor Merrimack Bridge Tunnel in the northbound direction at the moment, and we'll take a glance at our rail crossings. We have one currently blocked in Chesapeake at Park Avenue, also one in Suffolk at Nansemond Parkway. That's according to data from Oculus Rail. We'll start the program off with some music of Gabrielle Fauré, again made possible by your great support. 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Again, that's WHRO.org. We'll hear The Dolly Suite by Gabrielle Fauré next, as performed by the Amsterdam Guitar Trio.

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0: We are in the midst of our fall membership drive here at WHRO. 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And joining me in the studio this afternoon is Todd Holcomb, who's our Director of Major and Planned Giving here at WHRO, also a guitarist and my duo partner. We play together in a flute and guitar duo, as some of you may already know. And so I thought I'd give you a little guitar music to come in on today.
2: I love it. I came into the studio and I was like, what is this? I know this music. And Waylo was playing this incredible recording from the Amsterdam Guitar Trio. And I remember now, maybe we had talked about it a little bit before, but I was like, I used to listen to this album kind of on repeat when I was an undergraduate in college. I got to know the recording from another piece I was looking for on it. And then, of course, there's this fantastic Fauré suite and the Suite Bergamesque by Debussy on that recording. So it was a nice little warm welcome to kind of draw me in.
0: Brought back some memories.
2: It really did. You know, I was imagining my dorm room at Shenandoah University.
0: You could really, yeah, some pieces of music, and especially that specific recording, brings back the time that you first listened to it.
2: Yeah. Oh, 100%.
0: The time and place.
2: Yeah, I've got memories running through my head right now, good and bad. But I mean, that's the great thing about music, right? I mean, it draws you in a number of different ways, and it inspires you in a number of different ways, and it builds these meaningful connections in your life, whether it's just something you like to listen to, or you play music with somebody, perhaps, Waylo, or you get to share that music with people like Waylo gets to do on the air here every day on this incredible classical music station that we have, WHRO 90.3. So maybe you're listening because you listen every single day. You listen to Waylo at 3 o'clock, and you listen to Diane before that, and Raymond Jones, and even and Dwight in the morning. Or maybe you are tuning in for the first time. Or maybe, you see where I'm getting here, maybe you've been listening, you've thought, maybe I'll become a member. Maybe I'll find the right time. Well, I got to tell you, folks, right now is the best time ever to become a member of WHRO Public Media if you haven't done so yet, because dollar for dollar, all new members today, their gifts are being matched by the Hoffman Charitable Fund. 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You can become a sustainer, where you can give a certain amount every month. You can give a one-time gift. You can give us a call. You know, on that phone number I said, we've had some issues with our phone lines in the building, so I'd give out my personal line, but you're not going to get me there right now. But we'd love to talk to you. We want to hear why you support, because this is your public media station. And of course, it's not possible without your support. We learned that.
0: That's right. And we probably should acknowledge that, you know, it's been a little bit of a bumpy year in the public media world with the loss of federal funding that happened last year. But Todd, our listeners, our community has stepped up in such an amazing way.
2: It's incredible. Look, that's my job here at WHRO. I get to work with our members of the Hunter B. Andrews Society. Those are members giving $1,200 or more a year. But hey, that's not all of our members. We have 25,000 members, and about 24,000 of those members aren't members of the Hunter B. Andrews Society. But I'm getting getting at is the membership here, the support, the love from the community, and people saying, hey, this is important for us. It's been incredible. People stepping up to make sure that we didn't have to make any cuts to our programming, to our staff, to anything that we do. WHRO is here because of you and because of your support. And quite frankly, I'm here telling you to become a member, essentially asking for your money. But I'm also here to say thank you, mm-hmm. because it's not possible without the incredible amount of support. I keep saying it in kind of the same way, but the reaction that came in that said, hold on, like WHRO, WHRV, WHRV TV, all of this is a really important part of my life, an important part of the community at large. And you all stepped up. And now we need you to continue stepping up. And all you people that aren't members yet, we need you to step up too. So, it really is inspiring. It's been it was a tough year, but also a really good year and very enlightening year to mm-hmm. see how important this organization is to the community.
0: For sure. And now it's about sustaining that into the future and building a really strong future for WHRO. And we're inviting you to be part of that. Again, all donations from new members being matched today by the Hoffman Charitable Fund. 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

0: The Symphony No. 23 by Mozart, with Sir Neville Mariner leading the Academy of St. Martin in the Fields. You're listening to Monday Afternoon Classics on WHRO-FM. As always, thank you so much for joining me. Hope your week's getting off to a good start today. We've got a mix of clouds and sun with temperatures in the lower 80s this afternoon. We're going to drop down into the 60s tonight, believe it or not. And a nice day tomorrow with sunny skies and highs in the upper 70s. Looking at traffic, exacerbating our usual afternoon backups, we have an accident approaching the HRBT in Norfolk on the westbound side. The westbound right lane and shoulder are closed. Backups there up to about 7 miles. We've also got some delays in the eastbound direction at the HRBT and some backups at the Monitor Merrimack as well, especially northbound. Looking at rail crossings, a couple currently blocked in Norfolk, Granby Street at Ward's Corner, and East Little Creek Road, according to data from Oculus Rail. We are in the midst of our fall membership drive here at WHRO-FM. Joining me this afternoon to talk about classical music and public media and all that good stuff is Todd Holcomb, who is our Director of Major and Planned Giving. Todd, thanks for being here.
1: Thank you for having me. Yeah, you threatened me with a good time. Talk about classical music and public radio. I'm in. So, it's an incredible week we have here. We're on Monday of our pledge drive. So we got through our weekend start to the pledge drive. And today is our new member Monday. Dollar for dollar, new members are going to have their gift matched by the Hoffman Charitable Fund. And you're going to hear us talking all week long about the Hoffman Charitable Fund because they've been incredibly generous and they've put up real matching dollars to make your gifts go further. So, as I was telling you in the last break, if you haven't become a member and you've been listening, and I was there at one point, actually. You know, I was riding around,
0: yeah,
1: a little younger, but not that much younger, listening to 90.3, listening to WHRV, enjoying all the program, and I'd hear these radio drives come on, and I'd say, should I become a member today? Eventually, I did, right? But I don't remember one of these. I don't remember the new member Monday. So if you're riding around in your car right now or sitting at home and you're like the younger version of Todd and you're thinking, should I become a member? I have an answer for you. The answer is yes. You should become a member by heading on over to WHRO.org or calling 844-218-2337. And when you make that pledge and you make that gift, automatically your money is going to be doubled through the Hoffman Charitable Fund. It's really great news and an incredible way to support classical music, right? We're here to talk about fundraising, but I'm also here because it gives Waylon and I a chance to talk more about classical music. So support what you love, support classical music, and make that gift today.
0: And what a great chance to increase the impact of your gift with that generous match. So it's a really great opportunity to invest in this station, to invest in our community and in the things that matter to you, classical music, the arts, and our local community. And that's what matters to us here at WHRO as well. It's more than just a radio station, although we like to think it's a pretty good radio station, but it's also your connection to the arts community here in Eastern Virginia. And we've got guests coming in throughout the week from various arts organizations. We had Pete Morford from the Feldman Chamber Music Society here earlier today. Later in the week, we'll have guests from the Williamsburg Symphony, Virginia Symphony, Virginia Opera, Virginia Chorale, probably some others I'm forgetting now.
1: There's a lot of good ones.
0: Not to leave anyone out. We love you all. But this is really both a way that you get to find out about what's going on in the arts community, get some behind the scenes interviews. And WHRO provides that connection. And we're investing in the local community. We're part of this community. Yep. We live here. We work here. We love it here. And so it's really personal. We care about the same things that you care about. It's not just music piped in from somewhere in the ether.
1: Right. And that's possible. We could do that. We choose not to, right? And we talk about all these great performing arts organizations in our region. I mean, this region really does punch above its weight when it comes to the arts. And it has for a long time. There's really a culture of this, mm-hmm. right? It didn't just happen overnight. And it didn't just happen unintentionally. You mentioned the Feldman Chamber Music Society. They have their opening night tonight with the Miro Quartet. You know, organization I've worked with for a long time, Tidewater Classical Guitar, opens up next week. The Wells Theater, the Virginia Stage Company. They went through a lot, but they were able to open up with their help me with the title of the show. I'm forgetting it right now. Now, come on. I know I forgot to, but they opened up last week and the Virginia Symphony has opened up. And like you mentioned, the Virginia Chorale, the Norfolk Chamber Consort, the list goes on. There are so many great performing arts organizations in our region, from the oceanfront to Williamsburg and beyond, and Come From Away. Wayless, help me out. That's the Virginia Stage Company show. I know I should have known. And some people who know me are listening right now going, ah, you didn't get it. But we love so many of these organizations. You know, we talk about them on there. We bring them in. They do so much for our community to provide this bedrock of the arts. And WHRO, in turn, is able to give a platform and a spotlight to the artists doing incredible work, whether it's those organizations or even individual artists and projects through granting programs like our Virginia Humanities granting program, where we've actually been able to hand out money given from the Virginia Humanities locally and shed a spotlight on great organizations doing work within the humanities and also the arts. A lot of these organizations are crossing over doing this arts and humanities work. And that's just one example. Curate on WHRO TV, spotlighting all of these local artists. And of course, WHRO 90.3, bringing in folks from these local arts organizations. Also, Raymond Jones, A Local Touch on Wednesday night, all these great arts interviews. 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
1: Baghdad, 1918. 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
0: 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Joining me this afternoon is Todd Holcomb from our development department, also a guitarist, of course, and always fun to chat about classical music and public media and the importance of membership. 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And since we just heard that promo, let's talk a little bit about WHRO Plus.
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0: Yeah, so it's a win-win, really. 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
5: Yeah.
0: what's not to love? 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And we have a couple people to thank who have already donated today. Well, we have a number of people to thank, but we'll do a few of them right now. Thanks so much to Sally Clark in Norfolk, Chad Holston in Chesapeake, Cynthia Baker, also from Chesapeake, and April Jonke from Smithfield. Thank you so much for your support today.
5: Thank you. Yeah.
0: So we've got, you know, of course, classical music 24/7, the majority of that live and locally programmed right here in WHRO studios, our Norfolk studio, and also our Williamsburg studio, where Raymond Jones works out of a lot. And I'm actually working out there myself a couple days a week now. So it's great that we have that presence on the peninsula as well. And sometimes folks will ask me, you know, what's special about WHRO, you know? Why does this matter when there are so many places that people can hear music in the media landscape today? today.
5: Yeah.
0: And I think it really is that human touch, the fact that, you know, we're part of your community, we're your friends and neighbors. Raymond Jones gets recognized at the grocery store, you know, by his voice.
5: Right.
0: We're out at concerts with you. And we're invested in this community. You know, personally, my colleagues and myself are invested, and WHRO as an organization is invested in this community, just like you are.
5: Yeah, I think you hit the nail on the head. That's really a special component of bringing the arts into the community. You know, you mentioned Raymond getting recognized for his voice at the tattoo, you know, and on all of these kind of things. And I'm sure you get recognized by your voice too. You know, you've been on the air for
0: a little bit. It's not quite as distinctive, but
5: Raymond does have a distinctive voice. But it's really this arts in action kind of feeling. You know, not only is WHO connecting you to the arts in the community, but we also have programs that are art programs. And one of the special things, and I'll go a little bit off from the arts and culture, but WHO touches so many pieces of the community and then kind of ties it together, right? You're listening to classical music today. You're probably also aware, right across the hall, we have WHRV 89.5, our flagship news and cultural station and PR station. We were just talking about WHRO Plus and TV 15 as well. But then you have educational programming as well. The organization was built upon that foundation of bringing education into the classroom. 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
0: Thanks so much, Todd. And we'll chat again in a few minutes. We've got a little radio business to take care of here and tell you you're listening to 90.3 WHRO FM Digital Norfolk, 89.9 WHRJ Digital Gloucester Courthouse, 98.3 WHRF Digital Belhaven. Thanks so much for joining me for Monday Afternoon Classics. Hope you're having a good Monday. If it's a little Monday-ish, hopefully the music can help with that. We've got our usual backups in both directions at the Hampton Roads Bridge Tunnel, delays at the Monitor Merrimack, especially on the northbound side this afternoon. In Chesapeake, a couple of rail crossings blocked at Portlock Road East and westbound, according to data from Oculus Rail. Temperatures in the lower to mid-80s throughout the region this afternoon. Overnight, we'll drop down into the 60s, and tomorrow highs will be in the upper 70s with sunny skies. Continuing sunny throughout the week, getting a little warmer as we go along with highs getting back up into the 80s. It's 2 minutes after 4 o'clock. Coming up at 4:30, our composer's date book, and right now we'll hear one of the Slavonic dances by Antonín Dvořák.

0: One of the Slavonic Dances by Antonín Dvořák. That was Opus 72, number 8, with Václav Neumann leading the Czech Philharmonic. It's 10 minutes after 4, and you're listening to WHRO's Afternoon Classics. 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
1: We often hear Samuel Barber's Adagio as a standalone piece for string orchestra, but it began as the slow movement of a string quartet. 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We'll hear it on the next performance today from APM.
0: Performance today coming up this evening at 7, and I actually really love that quartet version of the Adagio. 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
2: Yeah, we would just want to thank you for the incredible amount of membership support that we've seen, not only this pledge drive, but since we lost federal funding. 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It brings you the arts. 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It's really your membership support that drives that. So I we're asking for your membership support, but I want to make sure I say thank you. And that barber reminded me of a story, you know, just thinking about the arts bringing people together and the guitar. Just shared a little story last year. Patrice Chick, who came in and performed a concert, and he had a piece on the program that he didn't intend to play. And he let the audience in on a little secret. And he said, "What I intended to play for you is the Barber Adagio for strings, but I don't have permission to play it." I think he was just kidding. You know, you could have played it, but it was one of the greatest performances. He had done his own tremolo arrangement on the classical guitar of this piece, just thinking about the string quartet version, the different versions of this Adagio that exist. But what a great performance. And again, part of our vibrant arts community right here in Hampton Roads that WHRO is such a big part of.
0: And, you know, WHRO has been providing this 24-hour classical radio service for nearly 36 years now. We celebrated the 35th anniversary last year. Coming up later this month, that'll be 36 years since 1990. And that's really is possible because of membership support, because of the way that this community has stepped up over all of these years to support this station. And so we say thank you so much to everyone who's done that. They're the reason that we're here talking to you right now, and that you'll be hearing some more wonderful music in just a moment. And so now it's our job. Now it's our turn to sustain that and help it grow and thrive into the future. And we're encouraging especially new members to join us this afternoon.
2: 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And that's real money. 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And it's because we have people in this community, such as the Hoffmans, but also such as you, that believe in the impact of this public media station and public media in our region.
0: And your generosity is what makes that available for everyone. 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Before we do that, I'll remind you how to become a member. We've been talking about why. Here's how. 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And as always, thank you so much.

0: Mahatma Trio Sonata in G Major, music by Telemann with members of the Danubius Ensemble performing. It's 25 minutes after 4. You're listening to Afternoon Classics here on WHRO-FM, made possible by your great member support. 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And we're going to chat one more time with Todd Holcomb from our development department. And Todd, one of the things that we were chatting about a little bit while we were listening to that Telemann was this idea of the great legacy that this station has and the great artistic legacy of, you know, the music that we play here and what our kind of role is in carrying that into the future. And that's something that I think about a lot with my work here at the station. You know, what a privilege it is for me to be working here and to be, you know, working with legends like Raymond Jones and Dwight Davis and carrying on the work that they have done over all these years to build this great station. And so I don't take that lightly. I take it very seriously, and it's a great privilege for me to do that. And it's our members joining with us in partnership that help us to carry all of this into the future.
1: Absolutely. You know, you were mentioning the great legacy of all the people you've worked with here. Raymond Jones. I was just talking with Raymond the other day, and we think about it in terms of classical music, right? Obviously, this sense of legacy, this sense of history and keeping practices alive is a big part of classical music, right? But I was talking to Raymond about a certain thing, and then we got into just how knowledgeable he is about the history of public media in our region, not just classical music. I mean, the whole thing. And there's just such a great legacy of WHRO public media, not just through the classical station, through our the original station, 89.5, and then even before that started as the Hampton Roads Educational Telecommunications Association, which we still are in that educational foundation. 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So this is our call to action time, right? 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And Wayla, I just want to thank you for welcoming me in to talk to our members and talk about classical music and hang out with my friend.
0: It's always a good time. Always a great time. And you know, this music is definitely a part of my life, a part of your life, Todd, and it's a part of your life. The listeners, we know that it matters to you because you're listening right now and

0: life, Todd, and it's a part of your life. The listeners, we know that it matters to you because you're listening right now and you're choosing to listen to WHRO. And we know that there are, you know, a lot of things out there in the media world these days, right? People have a lot of options, and yet this is the one that you're choosing. So it means something to you. And that's very meaningful to us to know that you're making that choice. And we hope that you will also make the choice then to support it as well, to join with us in this mission of carrying on the legacy of public media, the legacy of classical music, and continuing this living art form long into the future. 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
2: This is the Composer's Datebook for September 14th. I'm John Burge. On this date in 1973, Eugene Ormandy conducted the Philadelphia Orchestra in music by Mozart, Brahms, and the American composer Roy Harris. The program was nothing out of the ordinary, but the concert took place in Beijing and marked the first time an American orchestra had performed in communist China. The orchestra was invited to China following the famous visit of President and Mrs. Nixon and Secretary of State Henry Kissinger. In the audience for one of these historic concerts was a young student of traditional Chinese music named Tan Dun. When Tan heard the Philadelphians perform Beethoven's Fifth, a work he had never heard before, he decided then and there to become a composer himself. In 1986, Tan Dun came to New York City, and since then he's managed to combine elements of East and West into his own musical works. In 1987, for example, he composed a violin concerto entitled Out of Peking Opera, which draws on both Chinese and European traditions. In addition to prestigious awards and commissions from major foundations and orchestras, in March of 2001, Tan Dun won an Oscar for his film score to the Ang Lee film Crouching Tiger, Hidden Dragon.

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1: And the Composer's Datebook brought to you each afternoon at 4:30, thanks to your membership support. We'll hear a little bit more from Tan Dun next. This is Floating Clouds from his Eight Memories in Watercolor.

0: That was Floating Clouds from Eight Memories in Watercolor by composer Tan Dun, with pianist Tianxu Wang performing. You're listening to Afternoon Classics. Let's take a peek at what's coming up on Wednesday night.
1: Virginia's own Hilary Hahn plays the Paganini Violin Concerto No. 1 this Wednesday evening at 9 on A Local Touch, Music with a Virginia Connection. We'll speak with Rebecca Davey from Bruton Parish Church about the upcoming concert by the Williamsburg Baroque Orchestra and have music of Bach, Suite No. 3 in D. We'll speak to Michael Butterman, music director of the Williamsburg Symphony, about their upcoming concert, and have Michael Butterman conducting the orchestra in the Brahms Third Symphony. We'll add to that Suite from the Beggar's Opera by John Gay with musicians of Colonial Williamsburg, Songs of the Land and the Sea with the Virginia Choral Society, and the Prelude and Fugue in E Minor by Yvonne Edu, played by organist Aaron Tan. Wednesday evening at 9, A Local Touch. This is Raymond Jones. Join us.
0: That's all coming up on Wednesday evening. Raymond Jones will also be with you tonight at 9 for our Monday evening classics following performance today. And of course, that's all made possible by your great membership support. Joining me now are Karen Jones, author, educator, and broadcast journalist, and also Ed Joyce from our development department here at WHRO. Thank you both for being here.
2: You are welcome.
3: Thanks for having us, Wayla. Yes, and today is a special day. Yes. It's New Member Monday. We have a challenge by the Hoffman Charitable Fund that every new member's donation is doubled today. So if you've been listening to Wayla and Dwight and Diane and Raymond for years and years and years and have never become a member, now is the time to do that. And you do that by going to 844-218-2337. Or going to whro.org and donating and becoming a member today. One of the things that you support by donating to WHRO is our journalism department. And we don't talk about the journalism folks very much on WHRO, but we send out a daily news email that goes out at a little after 4 a.m. to over 100,000 subscribers. And I thought it would be fitting to learn a little bit more about the journalists behind those articles that you receive every morning. And Karen, who do we have with us?
2: Oh, we are very pleased to have John Doucette. Now, he's a reporter here at WHRO News. And hey, John, how you doing?
4: I'm doing really well, Karen. Thank you so much for having me. Ed, good to see you.
2: We love journalism, and we love reading what you write. What I want to know, and I think most of our listeners do too, what do you cover on your beat? Now, it's divided into beats, basically. People, you know, yeah, okay. So, what do you cover on your beat?
4: Well, I'm one of the reporters who covers a geographic area. So,
2: okay.
4: My primary job is to cover the city of Virginia Beach. On our team of journalists, we are divided into folks who do investigative reporting.
2: Mm-hmm.
4: We also have people cover topics and then reporters who cover governments in specific areas.
2: Well, now, you've been in journalism for forever, a very, very long time. Can you tell us what made you want to do this, want to become a reporter?
4: Well, I was in the Navy and I passed a typing test by one word and qualified to be a journalist in the military.
2: Uh-huh.
4: And then I came to Hampton Roads by being stationed here and working at the local newspaper. That was my college job. I love telling stories.
2: Uh-huh.
4: I find other people are much more interesting than I am, so I like telling their stories.
2: Well, what are some of the favorite things you have discovered? Can you say, things about Virginia Beach that kind of took you aback or are intensely interesting?
4: Well, to me, I happen to live in Virginia Beach, and I've covered Virginia Beach for about a dozen years. I am from a city environment. That's mm-hmm. my background, but happen to live in a rural area. So one of the things I've enjoyed covering over the years is the agricultural community, which is larger than most people think if you've never been south of Ponca.
2: That's right. It's called Going Down the County. Can you talk to us about anything that might be coming up or some ideas you're having?
4: Well, I'm not going to discuss unpublished stories.
2: Oh, my goodness.
4: But we are, of course, following what's happening with the elections.
2: Uh-huh.
4: We recently reported some news about the mayor looking at a state Senate seat. And we are continuing to cover the Virginia Beach National Club story and the potential
2: yes.
4: development of that land, which
2: interesting.
4: Has been widely watched in the community.
2: Okay. Well, we've been talking with John Doucette, who's a reporter here at WHRO News, and this is just one of the many reasons why you should join us in supporting this terrific expanded journalism department. They have an 18-member staff. They have a daily news email. And if local journalism is important to you, support it now at 844-218-2337. Thank you, John.
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0: All right. 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

0: A little bit of Beethoven there, the Scherzo movement from his string quartet in G major, Opus 18, number 2, with members of the Kodai Quartet performing. It's 15 minutes until 5, and you're listening to WHRO-FM. 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
0: You can do that at whro.org or call 844-218-2337. And as always, thank you so very much. Checking quickly on traffic, in addition to our usual backups at the bridge tunnels, we have an accident in Norfolk, I-64 near Chesapeake Boulevard with the westbound right lane and shoulder closed. And in Chesapeake, I-64 near Greenbrier Parkway, an accident has one westbound lane closed. A couple of rail crossings also blocked in Chesapeake, Portlock West, also Park Avenue, Liberty Street South, and Ohio Street, all currently blocked, according to data from Oculus Rail. We'll listen next to a suite of Scottish dances from the British composer William Alwyn, with Gavin Sutherland conducting the Royal Ballet Sinfonia.

0: Music by the British composer William Alwyn, a suite of Scottish dances inspired by traditional tunes with the Royal Ballet Sinfonia led by Gavin Sutherland. It's 5 minutes until five. You're listening to Afternoon Classics here on WHRO, and we're going to check in again in our membership studio with Karen Jones and Ed Joyce.
1: Hi there, Wayla. Thanks for having us. Today is a special day, isn't it?
2: Yes, it is indeed.
1: What is the challenge today?
2: Ooh, the challenge is called New Member Monday. What we are doing, if you are a new member and you donate today and you sign up today, your donation will be doubled. Yes, indeed. Your donation will be doubled. And it is...
1: Thanks to the Hoffman Charitable Fund.
2: Hoffman Charitable Fund. And this is a terrific way to not only become a new member, but to increase your contribution. And I will say about New Member Monday is that if you want to give a present, seriously, a gift to a youngster, a teenager, or a child in college, go ahead and give them the gift of membership. This is what I call training. This is what I call, you know, bringing awareness to the younger generation who might, you know, not really know that these types of things need to be supported. They need to be part of their community. And so I think it's a really good new member day to not only become one yourself, but to maybe encourage, you know, give one to a kid.
1: That's right. And we have some new members,
2: oh,
1: right? You have some new members.
2: Thank you, Ed. Sally Clark from Norfolk, Virginia. Thank you so much. Chad Halston from Chesapeake, Virginia. Cynthia Baker from Chesapeake, Virginia. And also April Yonke from Smithfield, Virginia. Thank you so much. You are joining our family. You're helping to support what you love, and you are supporting really good music and good journalism.
1: Yes, fantastic music. That little toe tapper there by William Alwyn that Wayla brought us, that was really great. And right before that, she played some Beethoven, a string quartet, and it reminded me of something that happened 36 years ago, almost to the day, on the 21st of September, 1990, at noon. They played Beethoven's Consecration of the House when WHRO Classical FM became a full-time classical music station.
2: That is amazing.
1: That's it. It is. And it's been supported for these past 36 years because of members and listeners like you. So thank you for that. Can't say it enough. We wouldn't be here if it wasn't for you. But we need to continue to support that great music. You know, every day I was talking, you know, to Wayla or Dwight, they play a new piece of music I've never heard before, or by a composer I've never even heard of. And it's educational. You know, WHRO stood for, or stands for, Homeroom One. And in the classical, on the classical station, you're learning every day about some new composer because of our amazing announcers. You know, they all have backgrounds in music. I mean, Wayla is has a PhD in flute, right, Wayla?
0: That's right. Yep. Flute performance.
1: Yes. And of course, she had a guitar player in there earlier with her, who's also on the staff. So it's
2: wonderful.
1: A really amazing staff that we have here. And it's all due to our members. So become a member today, 844-218-2337, or go to whro.org and become a member today. Back to you, Wayla.
0: Thank you so much, Ed and Karen, and thank you to everyone who has contributed today. 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Also a couple of accidents with lane closures in Norfolk I-64 near Chesapeake Boulevard. We have the westbound right lane and shoulder closed. And in Chesapeake, I-64 near Greenbrier Parkway, one westbound lane closed with an accident there. Looking at our rail crossings, Norfolk currently looks clear. In Chesapeake, we have a couple of crossings continuing blocked at Park Avenue and Portlock West, according to data from Oculus Rail. Pretty nice day out today. We've got 81 degrees right now. Overnight lows dipping down into the 60s. Tomorrow highs in the upper 70s with sunny skies. And we'll start this hour off with music of Johann Christian Bach. Here's his Symphony in G Major, Opus 6, No. 1, with the Hanover Band, led by Anthony Halstead.

0: A symphony in G major by Johann Christian Bach is Opus 6, Number 1, with the Hanover Band, directed by Anthony Halsted. 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
0: We thank Bay Power Solutions for their support of WHRO, and we'd love to thank you as well when you become our newest member today. 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
2: Good afternoon, Wayla. Thanks for having us, and thank you, listeners, for being able to broadcast. If it wasn't for you, Wayla wouldn't be in the seat playing the great music that you love that's, you know, tailored for the day or the mood of whatever's going on in the news. But the only way we can keep that going is if you support what you love. And as we've mentioned, it's New Member Monday. The Hoffman Charitable Fund has provided some challenge funds. All new member donations will be doubled today. And nearly 50% of the donors today have been new members. So thank you to all those new members. 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And Wayla, I know we've got a couple of new shows that you all have started playing on Sundays and other days.
0: That's right. So we've recently made a few updates to our weekend programming schedule and added a couple of new programs that I'm really excited about. On Sundays at 1 p.m. now, we have a program called Early Music Now with Sarah Schneider. So this is a program focusing on music from the Middle Ages and the Renaissance, which we don't hear too much of during other programs on our station usually.
3: Man.
0: So it's a great chance to dive into that really early classical repertoire. She also goes into the Baroque period a bit, and she's got a huge amount of expertise in this repertoire, but also presents it in a really approachable way. So that's a really beautiful program. It's going to be following With Heart and Voice on Sundays now. And following that at 2 p.m. is Feminine Fusion with our own Diane Jones, who's also our Midday Classics host. Diane joined us a few months back, and we're so excited to have her on our team here at WHRO. Feminine Fusion is a weekly program Diane's been doing for more than 10 years now that focuses on the work of women in classical music. 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So we've got Early Music Now, Sundays at 1 o'clock. Feminine Fusion, Sundays at 2 o'clock. 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
3: That is amazing. 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
0: Thank you so much, Ed. Thank you, Karen. And thank you, new members and continuing members who have contributed so far today. Yesterday was actually the birth date of an important historical woman in classical music, Clara Wieck Schumann, who was one of the most renowned pianists of her time in the 19th century. She was married to the composer Robert Schumann. She championed his work as well as that of Brahms and other contemporary composers of her time. She was the mother of eight children, the breadwinner for her family through much of her life, and also found the time to compose at least a few of her own works as well. We'll hear one of the Romances for Piano, Opus 11 by Clara Schumann, with pianist Isa Takane Mason at the keyboard.

The second of the three romances for piano, Opus 11 by Clara Schumann, with pianist Isa Dakane Mason performing from her album of Schumann's music. 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We'll listen next to a trio sonata by the Italian composer Tommaso Albinoni, with the ensemble I Musici performing.

Music by Tommaso Albinoni, his trio sonata in D major, opus 2, number 5, with the ensemble I Musici performing. It's 5:30, and you're listening to Afternoon Classics, made possible by member support here on WHRO-FM. Thank you so much to all our current members and to everyone who's joined us so far today. If you're not a member yet, this is a great time to join. It is a new member Monday here in our fall membership drive with a challenge from the Hoffman Charity Fund that will double your donation if you are a new member joining today. So take advantage of that at whro.org or by calling 844-218-2337. We've got our usual backups at the bridge tunnels, and we also have a disabled vehicle at the James River Bridge with the northbound right lane closed. In Norfolk, an accident, I-64 near Chesapeake Boulevard with the westbound right lane and shoulder continuing closed. And taking a glance at rail crossings, they look currently clear according to data from Oculus Rail. We've got temperatures in the lower 80s right now. We'll drop down to the 60s, mid-60s overnight. Tomorrow, sunny with highs in the upper 70s.

0: The famous waltz from Tchaikovsky's ballet, The Sleeping Beauty, with the New York Philharmonic performing, led by Leonard Bernstein, here on WHRO-FM. 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
1: Thank you, Wayla, for having us. And as we've been saying all day long, it is New Member Monday. 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
2: That's right. You know, the great music that Wayla and everyone brings us, if one thing, it can take your mind off the news or the traffic. It also reminds us that art endures and this music endures. And the thing that is so incredible to me is all of our announcers, they actually really know what they're doing. They know their music. They come out in the morning, they look at the sky, they look at the traffic, they look at the weather, and they go, huh, today would be a good day for XYZ. Or today would be, you know, a good day to bring this in to help everybody calm down. That is what you're getting with WHRO. You're getting music that pays attention to what is going on in our area and helps you move through your day. So, yes, they bring you great music, but they also bring you very well-curated music. So, please become a new member. We would like lots of people to come in and be a member of our family. We're a great family. We have a great time here supporting what we love. Give us a call at 844-218-2337.
1: That's right. And one of the programs that we have on that's locally produced is with Raymond Jones, and it's called A Local Touch. And Raymond started this, I understand, a couple of years ago, and he thought that he would run out of performances by groups or music associated with Virginia, but that's another story, right, Wayla?
0: Yes, that has certainly not been what happened. He's got more than he can use at this point and is developing quite a really wonderful kind of specialized classical library of music connected to Virginia. So it's a really fun program. We love bringing that to you each week. And that really is one of the things that is unique to WHRO. You're not going to find that in other places. And it's centered around our community and our region. So this week's program includes an interview with Rebecca Davey from Bruton Parish Church, talking about the Williamsburg Baroque Orchestra and their upcoming concert. He's also going to be talking with the Williamsburg Symphony conductor Michael Butterman about their upcoming season. And there's lots more on the program as well, of course. So it's really a great range of things with connections to our state of Virginia. And sometimes we make some field trips as well to North Carolina, West Virginia, neighboring states, that kind of thing.
1: 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And you're only going to find that here at Classical FM WHRO. 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
0: Thank you so much. And let's keep those calls and clicks of support coming in. And as always, we thank you. Here's a little serenade by Antonio Salieri.

0: A little serenata or serenade in G major by Antonio Salieri with members of the Italian Wind Ensemble performing here on WHRO. In just a moment, a look at what's coming up this evening on Performance Today.
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2: We often hear Samuel Barber's Adagio as a standalone piece for string orchestra, but it began as the slow movement of a string quartet. On its own, the Adagio is so simple, so profound, and somehow so much more poignant in the context of the entire quartet. We'll hear it on the next Performance Today from APM.
0: That's coming up this evening at 7. Stay tuned right here on WHRO. We'll listen next to music by the English composer, pianist, and conductor Avril Coleridge Taylor. She has becoming a little bit better known in recent years. She was a daughter of the composer Samuel Coleridge Taylor, who's also seen a revival of his works in recent years. And more recently, Avril's works have started to be recorded more widely as well, which is so exciting. Here's a tone poem by Avril Coleridge Taylor called From the Hills. This is a recording that came out just last year with John Andrews leading the BBC Philharmonic Orchestra.

0: Music by British composer Avril Coleridge Taylor that was called From the Hills. And we heard the BBC Philharmonic Orchestra performing, led by John Andrews. It's 5 minutes until six on this Monday. 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Thanks again for joining me. Hope your Monday is wrapping up well. And before you completely wrap it up, now's a great time to become a member of WHRO. Joining me once again are Ed Joyce and Karen Jones.
1: Well, we are just happy to be here and happy to wrap things up. But the one thing we don't want to wrap up is the fall membership drive, because we're just getting started. Right, Ed?
2: That's right. This is our first and only Monday of the drive.
1: Yes.
2: And it's a special Monday.
1: Oh, it's a Monday because when you become a new member, your donation is doubled, which is wonderful. The Hoffman Charitable Fund is helping us out with that, and we are so pleased. But new members, say you want to be a new member, $100, $90, whatever, bam, it is just doubled. And we love that, and we love new members. We also like sustaining members and anyone who wants to give a membership as a gift. We welcome all of you, because your gift to WHRO creates access to the local art scene. Yeah, through all the partnerships, you're able to hear performances from the Virginia Symphony, the Virginia Arts Festival, and interviews and information on local performances on WHRO. So we encourage you and invite you to become a member of the family. And give us a call at 844-218-2337.
2: That's right. And we always talk about how, and the artists also talk about this, how WHRO is kind of like the glue that keeps the arts world together.
1: Yes.
2: And earlier today, Pete Morford from the Feldman Society was in the booth. Tomorrow we have a representative from the Williamsburg Symphony Orchestra coming in, as well as the director of the Virginia Chorale. On Wednesday, the VSO will have someone coming in. And on Thursday, Adam Turner from Virginia Opera will be here. So you get all of that right here WHRO.
1: Exactly. WHRO really is the glue that holds our area's art situation together. There, it's tremendous. What WHLA does is just amazing. And what all of our announcers do, they encourage the arts. They tell you what's going on in the area. They give really cool little tidbits. And they get people in their chair sitting and talking about their particular symphony or festival. And this is so important, because what are you going to do? It's a beautiful fall. We're going to go to the symphony. We're going to go to a festival. And you can find that out right here at WHRO.org. And you can get access to all kinds of good information if you become a member. And we are encouraging new members like Amy Miller from Hartfield, Virginia, Karen Watkins from Newport News, Virginia, and Linda Russell from Chesapeake, Virginia. We thank you for joining. 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WHLA?
0: Thank you so much, Karen. 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
0: 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I'm WHLA Shampo with you for another hour of music coming up at 7. Hope you can stay tuned for performance today. Then at 9, Evening Classics with Raymond Jones. Delays continuing in both directions at the Hampton Roads Bridge Tunnel, and we still have some slowdowns at the Monitor Merrimack as well. A scheduled bridge opening at the James River Bridge is coming up this evening at 8:45. Taking a glance at rail crossings, they currently look clear in Norfolk. We have one blocked in Chesapeake at Martin Avenue, according to data from Oculus Rail. And let's take a quick look at the weather as well. Currently 80 degrees in Norfolk and Williamsburg, 79 on the Eastern Shore. Tonight, clear skies expected, lows dipping down into the mid-60s. Tomorrow, sunny with highs in the upper 70s, a little hint of the fall to come for us there. We'll continue sunny with temperatures warming back up through the week, finishing the week out in the upper 80s. Some music of Haydn to start this hour. Here's his Scherzando No. 3 for flute and orchestra with flutist Emmanuel Paud and members of the Haydn Ensemble of Berlin.

0: from Joseph Haydn. We heard the Scherzando No. 3 for flute and orchestra featuring flutist Emmanuel Paud with the Haydn Ensemble of Berlin led by Hans-Jürg Schellenberger. 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
2: Hi there, Wayla.
3: Hello. Wayla's doing good. 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And I see the new membership numbers are starting to rise. People are going, maybe I really should become part of this family here at WHRO. And we encourage you to do so. We love our members. You will get a feeling once you're a member, you really do get a feeling of like, you're part of the family, you're part of the group, you're part of these wonderful announcers who curate the music to exactly where you are and what the day is like. 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
2: That's right. And since everything's being doubled today, if you're a new member, maybe consider coming in at the Hunter B. Andrews Society level, which is $100 monthly or $1,200 a year or more if your budget can afford it. 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We understand that. 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
3: Absolutely. You know, community support really is important right now. I'm sure most of us are very aware that WHRO is now operating without federal funding, and that makes community support more important than ever. But what this is all about is building a strong, sustainable future together, and you do want WHRO to have a future. I know I do, because the music is just astonishing. Again, we have a member Monday challenge, a new member Monday challenge, and that's from the Hoffman Charitable Fund. So when you become a member today, the money is doubled, which is just lovely. Go ahead, become a member, become part of the WHRO family. Give us a call at 844-218-2237.
2: Yeah, one of the things too that we offer, or WHRO offers, is on Saturday afternoons. There's an opera on every Saturday afternoon, and last Saturday it was Bizet's Carmen. Not the most uplifting ending of a story, but the music is fantastic.
3: Good.
2: That's right. And then this coming weekend is a little something lighter from LA Opera, Falstaff by Verdi. And then the week after that, let's see here, another LA Opera performance, James Conlon's Farewell Concert. So there's going to be some Verdi, Mozart, and Wagner on there. So if you love opera, WHRO is the place to find it. Saturday afternoons, usually it starts at 1, unless it's a long Wagner opera, and sometimes those start at noon.
0: Yeah, occasionally they start a little early, but yes, for the most part, 1 o'clock on Saturdays. You're right, Ed. And starting in December, we'll once again have live broadcasts from the Metropolitan Opera coming your way on Saturdays as well.
3: Well, with WHRO, they move you through your day. This is what I love. I love the music. The music is really does touch your heart. But it is a way, especially nowadays with things happening, this is a way to get in touch with your quiet self. This is a way to get in touch with your true self and to fall into the arts and let this music carry you no matter what you're doing. If you're going shopping, if you're going walking, if you're going to drive the car, whatever, WHRO will carry you along with it. 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
0: Thanks so much, Karen. 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As you do that, we'll take a little trip to Fairyland, the Orchestral Suite No. 6, Fairy Scenes by French composer Jules Massenet, performed here by the Monte Carlo Opera Orchestra with Sir John Elliott Gardner conducting.

0: We've been listening to the Orchestral Suite No. 6 titled Fairy Scenes by French composer Jules Massenet, with Sir John Elliott Gardner leading the Monte Carlo Opera Orchestra here on WHRO-FM. 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Their 96th season begins in October with music from around the globe in the program United We Sing. Then in December, enjoy Benjamin Harlan's Christmas Canticles in a concert weaving together classic carols and original songs. The season concludes in May with the Virginia premiere of Rob Riday's Stardust Returning and choral works that reflect the beauty of the seasons and the ever-renewing journey of life. 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
2: And we encourage everyone to become a member today, especially today, since new members, it is called New Member Monday, and all new members will get their donation doubled, thanks to the Hoffman Charitable Fund. We are so glad you're here with us today. I'm Karen Jones. I'm here with Ed Joyce, and we are doing Membership Monday, New Member Monday. And this challenge is, again, when you become a new member today, the donation is doubled. And we encourage you to do this. We know that you love WHRO as much as we do. It's wonderful music, wonderful information about the arts in the Tidewater area, and the music is curated just beautifully. So if you love it as much as we love it, please consider joining the family and becoming a member. Go ahead and give us a call at 844-218-2337.
3: Yes, just like that little snippet from Joanne Folletta.
2: Yeah.
3: The music in the background, Holst's From the Planets, there's something about that. You know, it's Edwardian England. I can just picture it, you know, right before World War I, at the pinnacle of the British.

0: Empire. Elgar does the same thing to me. I can just picture that part of history, that you know, that time in history. Music just does that. Just some pieces of music that just paint a picture. Mm-hmm. And that's why I love classical music. It paints a picture. It brings about emotions. It just speaks to me, and it speaks to you as well. That's why you're listening. You're a member. You're a listener. 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
1: 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You know, Wayla will just give, oh, and by the way, so-and-so did this and was riding a donkey and, you know, crossed a river and got the inspiration for this. 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
2: 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Bach, the Cello Concerto in A Major, with cellist Matt Heimovitz and the English Chamber Orchestra led by Sir Andrew Davis.

0: the cello concerto in A major by Carl Philipp Emanuel Bach with soloist Matt Heimowitz and the English Chamber Orchestra led by Sir Andrew Davis, finishing up today's afternoon classics. 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We've got temperatures in the upper 70s right now, dipping down into the mid to upper 60s overnight with mostly clear skies and a nice day tomorrow. Sunshine with highs in the upper 70s expected. Highs around 80 on Wednesday, 85 Thursday, back in the upper 80s on Friday, with sunny skies expected to continue throughout the week. Thank you so much to everyone we've heard from today during our fall membership drive. A few of those folks are Amy Miller from Hartfield, Karen Watkins from Newport News, Linda Russell from Chesapeake, Mary Moses from Eastville, and Alan Jacobson from Norfolk. Thank you so much for your great support. 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I'm Wayla Shambo. I'll be back with you tomorrow afternoon at 3 o'clock. 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
1: From APM, American Public Media, this is Performance Today. I'm Valerie Kaler. Pianist Alexandre Kantarov has a newish piece in his concerto repertoire, the Concerto No. 3 by Sergei Prokofiev. He says it's challenging to learn, partly because of the physicality it requires. The pianist has to move up and down the keyboard, crossing hands, leaping, twisting. Part of the process is literally learning where your body needs to be. He said there are 1,000 ways to do it, but each pianist has to figure out what works for their body. And, he says, there's some stuff you can't know until you're on stage with the orchestra. We'll hear just that from a concert in Geneva ahead. Alexandre Kantarov won the gold medal at the Tchaikovsky competition in 2019, and his life changed immediately. The very next day, his agent said they were heading out on tour. Right then, no going home to pack, just buy some new clothes. Here's a sample from an album he released soon after winning the prize.

The third movement from the Piano Sonata No. 2, a Scherzo by Johannes Brahms, a recording from French pianist Alexandre Kantorov. More Kantorov ahead, his performance of Prokofiev's Piano Concerto No. 3, on the way from a concert in Geneva, Switzerland. From APM American Public Media, this is Performance Today, taking you to concerts around the world. I'm Valerie Kaler. In May of 1959, President Eisenhower lifted the first ceremonial shovel of dirt, and crews started breaking ground on what would become the Lincoln Center for the Performing Arts. Lincoln Center opened in 1962, bringing some of America's greatest arts institutions together on a single campus. Philharmonic Hall, later renamed Avery Fisher Hall and then David Geffen Hall, was the first structure to open. Other buildings followed. New York State Theater, used by New York City Ballet and New York City Opera and Music Theater of Lincoln Center. And then a building that housed two theaters and performing arts materials from the New York Public Library. And then the Metropolitan Opera House. The final structure was a complex that contained the Juilliard School and Alice Tully Hall. Notable thing about Alice Tully Hall, purpose-built for chamber music. It opened on September 11, 1969, with a brand new ensemble called the Chamber Music Society of Lincoln Center. Today, that group has a roster of more than 140 musicians from around the world. They form and reform in various groupings for concerts and educational activities at home in New York and tours across the country and internationally. In April of this year, the group brought an all-star lineup to the University of Georgia for a concert featuring several configurations of players, including a couple pieces for two violins, Richard Lynn and Chad Hoops. Here they are playing a duo by Giovanni Battista Viotti at Ramsey Concert Hall in Athens.

Violinists Richard Lynn and Chad Hoops there with a duo by Giovanni Viotti. They played that at a recent concert at the University of Georgia during a road trip with their colleagues from the Chamber Music Society of Lincoln Center. That society, founded in 1969, committed to bringing chamber music of the highest quality to audiences everywhere. Their home, the Lincoln Center in Manhattan, was described by its first director, composer William Schumann, who said, "It offers qualities which illuminate and give meaning to our lives, those special qualities of perfection, nobility, and splendor, which only the arts can give."

Even though the majority of her music has been lost, 20th century composer and arts promoter Lina Maton-Blanchet made a lasting impact on Haiti's music and cultural scene. Blanchet was born in Port-au-Prince in 1903, trained as a pianist in the Western classical tradition, became a piano teacher. In the late 1930s, she became intrigued by the resurgence of vodou in her country, and she attended a ceremonial performance. She transcribed some of the ceremonial music and incorporated those songs into her piano lessons to share with others. Blanchet began to travel the country, collecting folk tunes and Creole songs. She used those melodies as the basis for her own works. And she founded choirs that went against societal expectations. They performed Haitian-themed music in Creole. And in 1941, one of her groups even toured the East Coast of the U.S., sharing music and dance inspired by Haitian vodou. Never one to stay idle, Blanchet founded the National Folklore Troupe in 1947, became the first director of the National Conservatory of Haiti, and she continued teaching and performing until her death in 1994. Only a handful of her own compositions remain, including this short piece for wind quintet. This is A Haitian Tale by Lina Maton-Blanchet.

A Haitian Tale, written by 20th century Haitian composer and ethnographer Lina Mouton-Blanchet, one of the very few pieces of hers that still exists today. We heard it played by Imani Wins in Syracuse, New York, that concert presented by the Syracuse Friends of Chamber Music. Lina Mouton-Blanchet was especially interested in folklore and traditional songs. As a composer and choral director, she incorporated music and dance from Haitian Vodou traditions into her performances, too. She founded several folklore troupes and was a mentor for many Haitian performers. Lina Mouton-Blanchet died in 1994. In a moment, a trance state for piano and orchestra. This is Performance Today from APM.

French pianist Alexandre Cantarol says the piece we're about to hear is one of the most difficult concertos to learn, but not in the way, say, Rachmaninoff is difficult. With Rachmaninoff and Chopin and other challenging concertos, Cantarol says you can still identify the structure, spot the tricky areas, etc. But with Prokofiev 3, he says the hands are as if they were in the void. There are repeated patterns, hands moving in parallel and in opposition, crossing hands. And part of learning the piece is figuring out the correct physical position to be in and what fingerings might work. Cantarol says there are thousands of possible solutions, so every pianist has to figure out what works for their body. He points to the opening, specifically, as a danger zone. It is a slow burn start. It picks up speed, and when the pianist enters, they need to be spot on with articulation, tempo, sense of direction, energy. Once you're in the trance, he says, everything falls into place. But getting into the trance is the hard part. Now, I listened to the beginning of this performance over and over again because the way it unfolds is so smooth and seamless. Color me entranced. Alexandre Cantarol solos with the orchestra of the Suisse Romande, conducted by Simone Young, in the Piano Concerto No. 3 by Sergei Prokofiev.

0: A piece that pianist Alexandre Cantarel says is a mix between almost naive lyricism and pronounced modernism. Sergei Prokofiev's Piano Concerto No. 3. That concert from Victoria Hall in Geneva, Switzerland, featured Kantorov soloing, with Simone Young conducting the orchestra of the Suisse Romande. In a recent interview with Filarmonica La Scala, Kantorov was asked, "When you open a new score, where do you start, with your head or with emotion?" He said for him, quote, "Technique and emotion are inseparable." Basically, he said technique is what enables you to bring to life what you've imagined in your head. As of the performance we just heard, Kantorov had only been performing Prokofiev 3 for 3 months. He says there are many things about the concerto he's still figuring out. Looking forward to hearing how his relationship with this work continues to evolve. Pianist Alexandre Kantorov. I'm Valerie Kaler. This is Performance Today from APM, American Public Media.
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0: I'm Valerie Kaler, host of Performance Today. 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